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0: Today on Mom's Hot Take, it's just me trying to walk her through how to use her phone to pay for things.
1: Hey, troubleshooting.
2: Yeah, that's all legit.
0: Have you tried putting it in rice? turned it on and off. No, my mom's pretty tech savvy.
2: Thank you.
0: For your generation. But like, but I will say you're so easily confused that you just make yourself more confused because she wasn't understanding the difference between... She wasn't understanding the difference between Apple Cash and what an Apple wallet is.
1: Sure,
0: and,
1: yeah.
2: It says Apple Cash and it says I have $16 in my account. And I'm like, where did that come from?
0: At some point, someone, probably me, sent you some like money through Apple Cash.
1: Just humor me here real quick. What is the difference between Apple Cash and an Apple wallet in your own words, Mom?
2: Well, the Apple Cash means I have that cash. And then I don't know what Apple wallet is.
0: At one point, she's like, did I convert U.S. dollars to apples? And I'm like, this isn't Animal Crossing.
2: Why do you have to say Apple Cash, Apple wallet?
0: Because they're two different things. They're two
2: different. Here an apple, there an apple, everywhere an apple, apple.
0: Okay. Mom's Hot Take today. 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

0: What are you watching Wednesday on XYZ with Eric Zachary? It's all brought to you by O'Reilly Auto Parts, your professional parts people. Audrey, let's start with you. What have you been binging, watching, enjoying?
1: Oh, you know. I just watched the Son of Sam tapes on Netflix.
0: Oh,
1: serial killer, right? Yeah, they have a couple of them. They have like Ted Bundy, John Wayne Gacy, Jeffrey Dahmer. They're all of the like interviews with these serial killers.
2: All the greats. Rolling out the hits.
1: Right. Well, it was actually really, really interesting because I guess it was so... like necessary, like I don't know, like he had such an impulse to kill people that
2: Ooh,
1: it was like
2: one?
1: The Son of Sam.
2: Oh, okay, gotcha.
1: But if anybody was like kind to him, he would immediately be like, you know,
2: right?
1: No, like I can't do this. But if he didn't talk to anybody,
2: sure.
1: And they were just like these
2: random
1: random people, yeah, it was so much easier. It was really interesting, and it was really sad. Netflix.
2: Okay.
0: Yeah.
1: Wild. Yeah. So I watched that, and then I started the.
0: No, please tell us more. Let's not get to Jordan. Or me at any point.
1: I started the Dahmer ones too, and
0: okay.
1: Those are also
0: okay.
1: Very
0: just tell us about the same show.
2: Gotcha.
0: Hey, Jordan,
2: okay,
0: what have you been watching?
2: I finally watched Project Hail Mary.
1: Oh, how was it?
2: Oh, man. It was incredible. It's long.
0: Yeah.
2: Don't get it twisted.
1: Yeah.
2: Like, don't think this is going to be a 90-minute, 120-minute thing. It was a long one, but it was great. It's funny. It's some parts funny. It is some parts heart-wrenching. I was like, oh my God, I think I'm going to start crying.
1: Mm.
2: But ultimately, a beautiful story. Ryan Gosling knocks it out of the park. Like he's just good. He's got another one in the bag.
0: Yeah. Dark Winds recently came to Netflix. It's an AMC show, and they just bought the catalog about a Navajo reservation in Arizona.
2: Okay.
0: Basically, the Navajo police trying to solve a murder, but because it's a murder, the FBI has to take over.
2: Okay.
0: So and it's based in the 70s, so it's very much federal government versus Native Americans and indigenous people.
2: Right. Reservation like laws and stuff.
0: Oh my God. So well done though. It gripping. I watched 2 seasons in like 3 days.
2: Oh, wow.
0: There's
2: how many
0: four seasons?
2: Okay.
0: Which I guess is probably why Netflix took it over because it's still, you know, going on AMC.
1: Mm-hmm.
0: That said, I also watched the pilot to Californication yesterday.
2: That's right.
0: Because the TV series, I got the chance to, it won't come out for a few weeks, but I just had a long in-depth conversation with
2: David Duchovny.
0: Yeah. I could have said his name too. But yeah, David Duchovny was, you know, the X-Files that. He has music coming out, but Jordan was like, I can't believe you've never seen this show.
2: Yeah.
0: You're that character to some degree.
2: Yeah.
0: And I just watched the pilot. And to be fair, I'm not a womanizer like him. But but some of the one-liners, I'm like, oh, I can relate.
2: He's really quick and dry. That's kind of you.
0: Old Showtime series, but it's available on Hulu, Paramount Plus, and a few other places.
1: Cool.
0: What are you watching Wednesday? 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

0: XYZ with Eric Zachary, The Voice Celebrity Edition. They are giving famous people even more of a platform to show off. It's a talent show for people that are already actors or influencers or someone of
1: notable. They're doing athletes too, comedians.
0: Okay. But hopefully people who can actually sing. It's not like Masked Singer where it's a joke. Like these are people that also have a singing ability. It's a spinoff, to be clear, not... The Voice isn't going away. Carson Daly's still hosting that, but Keke Palmer is going to host this version.
1: Yes, I love her. And then also the coaches are Joe Jonas, Queen Latifah, and Riley Green.
0: I like the idea of it. I think it's better for a special. I guess I'm going to like it if they can get truly famous people. Like, I want to see Robert Downey Jr. do this.
2: I want to see Whoopi Goldberg do this.
0: Or like Andrew Garfield.
2: Yes, exactly. Just

0: A San Francisco-based company is offering a robot cleaning service for $30 an hour. So it's going to have robots that, humanoid-type robots, not just like they're bringing a Roomba to you.
1: Well, basically like the Jetsons.
0: Yeah, that comes to your place and it can walk around and do basic cleaning and washing. And I don't know. I don't have a huge issue with this. I can see people being like, the robots are taking over, but I'm like, I don't know. How is this not
2: this
0: the next?
2: This is what the robots are supposed to be for.
1: Oh, so you're on board for this.
3: Audrey's like, enslave the robots.
0: All right, we'll talk about it next on XYZ.

0: A San Francisco-based tech company is offering a robot cleaning service where these humanoid robots that are not like Roombas, like they're actual, like they look like people,
1: right.
0: Yeah. Come to your office or home and clean it for $30 an hour. And

0: I kind of love this.
1: Would you hire a robot to clean for you? San Francisco robotics company is offering a new home cleaning service using humanoid robots. The company says the robots can vacuum, pick things up off the floor, and wipe surfaces. The robots will be available for a rate of $30 per hour.
0: I'm going to be honest. I didn't realize she said the same thing I said right beforehand. But okay, she threw in, they vacuum, they can clean. Yeah, right, I think they can fold laundry even.
2: Yeah.
0: $30 an hour seems pretty reasonable.
2: So that's the honestly, point where I was like, I'm on board. Because at first I'm like, yeah, robots taking over. I don't think I'm ready to have a robot in my house.
0: Right.
2: That is a price you can't really beat.
0: If it's coming there temporarily and right. like, you know,
3: yeah,
0: you're not necessarily home while it's there.
2: When it's done, you just like watch it go catch the bus.
3: I would love a little pet robot. You guys like, know how I feel about the robots.
0: Your minds on robots, I feel like, are changing in real time.
3: No, I don't like, I feel like here's the thing. If the goal is to do things that make it easier for people to like live their lives.
0: Oh, like AI?
3: No, not like AI, because I don't think that AI is productive for people to be creative or learn or grow.
0: Sure, that's a very general statement. I agree with what when you're talking about creative AI.
3: I think AI, period, when you're using ChatGPT or whatever, sorry, no offense. I think it's like ultimately lazy. Like there was just a thing with Hank Green on YouTube. He makes a bunch of science videos and he just admitted to using ChatGPT to write one of his scripts. And he was like, I am going to stop posting as much because it's not.
0: I'm not challenging you on the creative side of it, but if it's a proofreading or if it's checking code or something else,
3: absolutely.
2: We do this once a week. Anyway, there's a robot that you could get in your home for $30
0: for you.
2: Yes.
0: What's the one chore?
3: The robots are great.
0: What's the chore for you? Like I'm a pretty clean person. I don't really mind cleaning my home.
3: Mm-hmm.
0: It sometimes like if I'm in the mood, it really helps me clear my head.
2: Yeah.
0: But like the biggest thing for me is not. Doing laundry, it's folding and putting my clothes away.
3: If I had a little robot that could, like, come into my room and, like, pick up my little clothes that I throw on the ground and put them in the hamper, like, that's all I need.
4: So when you're saying little, though,
0: clothes don't make it to the hamper?
3: No.
0: Damn. Laundry.
3: You guys have seen my room. It's a nightmare. I'm 24. Fair. What do you want from
2: fair.
3: Me?
2: Fair. No.
0: Better.
2: Like, but I feel like you want, like, remember those, like, toy robot dogs?
3: Yes!
2: Like, that's what you, like, you don't want the humanoid. Yeah, uh-huh. you
3: and then
2: want,
3: grab all my clothes and like put it away, and then they don't need to fold my clothes. They don't need to put like I mean you could if it could like
2: here's
3: vacuum,
2: where we found out Audrey
3: nice
2: doesn't
3: too.
2: Fold her clothes at all.
3: I do fold my clothes. Not after I wear them once.
2: Sure,
3: I get washed
0: just
3: again.
0: Go to the floor.
2: Well, my thing about it is like if it's a humanoid, at some point I'm gonna want to be like. Yo, what up, man?
0: You want to hang?
2: I want to start having casual conversation. Like, it'd be cool if it
0: Audrey would 1,000% become friends with her robot.
2: Right.
3: Oh, 100%. Yeah, it would be my new roommate.
2: And that's the thing is, like, maybe it does need at least a Siri attached to it.
0: Right.
2: So, like, play me a song or something. I might be asking for too much.
0: What if it could perform for you while it was cleaning?
2: That's where I'm like, okay, I don't need all that.
0: Sing me a song, Jarvis.
2: I don't need all that from Jarvis, all but, right. you know. Oh, you having fun today? What was your day like?
0: San Francisco robotics company offering a cleaning humanoid robot that can vacuum, fold clothes, all the things for $30 an hour. I'm in.
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7: Well, good evening, Canton friends, and I hope it's been a good Wednesday. Scattered showers and scattered thunderstorms still around and possible this evening. Otherwise, partly to mostly cloudy skies tonight, upper 60s by early tomorrow. And tomorrow's Thursday. We're getting into the end of the week with a mix of clouds and sunshine across Starr County. A stray shower, a stray thunderstorm. Thursday's afternoon highs in the mid to upper 80s. I am staff meteorologist Holly Strano on Mix 94.1.

0: XYZ with Eric Zachary. The show is here. The show is on. Audrey just alerted us that she's going to be late tomorrow because she has to go to the DMV.
1: Yeah.
0: Which, if you have not heard the story of Audrey at the DMV, how many attempts? Four? Five?
1: Did it take me to get my driver's license?
0: Yeah.
1: It took me.
0: Did you just, the ghost just leave your body?
1: I had a frog in my throat.
0: How many tries?
1: It took me four times.
0: Four times?
2: Ooh, okay.
1: Yes.
0: And they thought it was a good idea to put you on the road?
1: Well, they couldn't stop me.
2: She's not that bad to her credit.
1: Yeah, no, I'm not that bad of a driver. But here's the thing is that I have to get my license renewed before it expires on my birthday in 9 days or they will make me retake my driver's test.
2: I want that so bad.
0: I'm kind of hoping for so. PTO denied. XYZ with Eric Zachary.

0: The Voice Celebrity Edition, hosted by Keke Palmer.
1: You know that's why I'm excited.
0: Yeah.
2: Oh, you're a big Keke fan.
1: I love Keke Palmer, like, okay. So much. Okay. I think she's just, like, a darling.
0: After, I don't know, 28-something seasons, The Voice is like, hey, we should do a Celebrity Edition. So
2: yeah.
0: They're basically trying to just take over the Masked Singer as well, I guess.
1: I mean, honestly, it is kind of similar, I guess. But they're doing actors, musicians, influencers, athletes, comedians, and reality TV stars instead. Of like your regular like undiscovered whatever.
0: Sure.
1: But the what do they call them? The like they're not judges. The coaches. The coaches.
2: Oh, okay, yeah.
1: Are Joe Jonas, Queen Latifah, Riley Green. Yeah. Joe Jonas, Queen Latifah, and Riley Green.
2: Okay, is there a charity aspect to this?
0: There's gotta be.
2: I'm somebody who doesn't care about singing competitions or...
0: Yeah, I don't think you need a whole season out of it. I think it would be just like a fun, like, one-off special.
1: Sure.
0: Yeah. But to do a full season seems a little gluttonous.
1: Well,
0: little
1: my repetitive. Question is, like, who... Because no offense to anybody on The Masked Singer. They've had some people on there that I know. But I feel like 98% of the time, I'm like, I have no idea who that person is.
0: Yeah.
2: Sure.
1: You know what I mean? So I'm wondering if it's going to be the same thing here.
0: They'll probably get bigger names.
2: Right.
0: I'm sure, because I don't think any bigger name wanted to go on The Masked Singer, because it was kind of this idea of, like, first of all, no one knows that you're doing it. Second of all, like, if you're doing The Masked Singer, you probably don't have a lot going on.
1: Yeah, well, because I feel like it's, like, I think about, like, Dancing with the Stars. Like, I think
0: that's a tier above
1: fun.
0: Masked Singer.
1: No, that's what I'm saying.
0: Agree.
1: Like, I think Dancing with the Stars is fun because it's people that, like, kind of are pretty, like, household names. You know what I mean?
2: Yeah. Mm-hmm.
1: But, yeah, so we'll see who's going to be on it. It's going to be next spring.
2: I'm hoping for Whoopi Goldberg.
0: That would be awesome.

0: Sister Act.
1: Yeah, that'd be really cool.
0: Oh,
1: yeah.
0: Happy day.
1: Thank you, Mary. Okay, too much. Too far. Too far.
0: Jesus
1: too
0: holds.
1: Far. It's your XYZ ENT Entertainment Report, all brought to you by Eggland's Best.
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0: He was my sins
1: Stop.
0: Away.
1: Stop.
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1: We'll see how good it is. Hopefully it's really good.
0: It's heavily dependent on the level of celebrity they get.
2: Sure.
0: I don't want another Masked Singer out there.
2: Mm-hmm.
0: Speaking of celebrities and level of celebrities, Mario Lopez is making headlines after posting a very weird AI video of not just him, but also his niece, where he clearly put a prompt in there to have his niece try to eat two hot dogs at once, and
1: it's phallic. It's
0: weird.
1: It's very uncomfortable.
0: I don't know why you would post this of anyone,
1: strange.
0: But certainly your niece.
1: Yeah.
0: We took it down, but everyone's like, we saw that. And then I have kind of a dilemma. I have a first class seat on my flight home. My girlfriend wasn't supposed to be on my flight. She has left me in coach several times before.
2: And you're going to leave her.
0: But now she's on the same flight as me. And I want to be the good boyfriend, but I also was like, I think it's my turn.
2: You're going to be up in first class, big dog.
0: All of that and more on XYZ with Eric Zachary. 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

0: I have a little bit of a dilemma, which I know at first glance, hear me out, is going to make me sound like the bad boyfriend.
1: No.
0: Jordan, I know you're on my side, but I think it does explain, it takes some context, right?
2: So I
0: am going to visit my girlfriend for a weekend trip. She's been away all week for work,
1: right?
0: And she's been away literally like the last 3 weeks. She keeps going back to the same place. I'm like, you know, let me come in this weekend.
1: Yeah.
0: I want to see you. And she was supposed to stay there beyond the weekend.
1: Mm-hmm.
0: So I booked my flight there and I booked my flight back. And I'm the first one to admit that I love a little bit of good first class.
2: Mm-hmm.
0: I'm also going to say it's not a rich thing. It's a privilege thing.
1: My mom worked
0: in the airlines. I get a pretty heavy discount. So that helps. Right.
1: Mm-hmm.
0: And I'm like, it's a long flight. I'm going to get some work done. I'm going to book myself in first class back and forth because I'm by myself. Right. Turns out she's leaving now the same day that I am. So we're coming home together.
1: Mm-hmm. Yes.
0: And she's like, well, where are you sitting?
1: Right.
0: And I'm like, well,
1: nope.
0: About that.
1: Say it proud.
0: I am debating whether I should be the guy that sits in first class and my girlfriend's in coach.
1: Yes.
0: Jordan, it's important.
1: Yes.
0: There's a heavy detail here that she did this to me before.
1: Exactly. That's the biggest part.
0: Let's debate it. I really do want Audra's opinion, though, next on XYZ.

0: XYZ with Eric Zachary. I am going to visit my girlfriend. She's on a work trip right now. She's been away a ton over the last month, and we try to do a really good job of like trying to find time for each other, but we both have pretty crazy schedules.
1: Right.
0: Mm-hmm. And when she's not traveling, I'm traveling, vice versa. So yeah. I said, you know, let me come out and meet you. She was supposed to be staying in this place beyond the day that I'm coming home on Sunday for work. Mm-hmm. Now she's returning on the same day. She's like, oh, what flight are you on? And I was like, well, I'm on this flight. You should know that I've gotten upgraded.
1: Right.
0: And I am in first class. Now, before anyone hearing this is like, don't be that guy. Give your girlfriend the front, the first seat.
1: No.
0: Or sit in back with her, which I agree with.
1: Be that guy.
0: There's a lot of things at play here. A couple weeks ago, she got upgraded. I didn't because we're on separate reservations.
1: Mm-hmm. Right.
0: And she, in front of the flight attendant and the first class cabin, said, I won't let our fare classes define us. Have fun. I'll see you when we land.
1: Yes.
0: Okay. Which, like, totally kind cool. of fun, kind of funny. It was fine. What really annoyed me is I sat in the bulkhead, the first row behind first class. So I had a direct diagonal
1: you could just see her the entire time.
0: And then she switched seats with the guy next to her. So then I'm like, oh, you moved away from me? Like, we could have at least, like, I really don't care that much. It's right, fine. Right, like, right. And I know a lot of flight crews, so I, you know, it's not about the service aspect of it. But when she did that part, and I'm like, oh, we're really just separating ourselves on the airplane.
1: Yeah.
0: So now this is happening. And to her credit, she's like, just keep the first class seat. I'll see him back for it. Because, by the way, she does way better than I do. She can absolutely book herself first class seat. The flight's just full.
1: Right.
0: So I was like, you know, why don't I just move my ticket and I'll sit in coach.
1: Because
0: I'll get a flight credit. So, but I said, I'll get a flight credit. I can use that future. I'll sit back with you. She's like, yeah, but then I'm probably going to get upgraded and you won't. And I paused and I went, yeah, that would, after the month I've had.
1: Right.
0: If I try to do the chivalrous thing and then you get upgraded.
2: Yeah.
1: She's not doing it back for you.
0: It's not about the tit for tat there.
1: Well, just sit there. Just sitting first.
0: Okay. Audrey.
2: What I want to say in my heart is that I think that she should have the first class.
0: What?

0: Okay. I'm willing to hear the argument.
1: I mean, there's no argument other than she's a wonderful woman and I think she deserves it.
0: She flies first all the time. I would agree with you if this is like a reoccurring thing. I'm the one that always has the status. I'm getting upgraded. She regularly flies in first class.
2: She left him the last time they
0: were on a
2: flight.
0: She left me the last time. Also,
2: it was like,
0: this was not a flight. This was not
1: a
0: flight that we booked together. I didn't think she was coming home the same day as me. If that was the case, obviously we would have booked on the same reservation and this wouldn't have been a problem.
1: Right. Yeah.
0: But now I'm like, ugh.
1: Well, here's what I think. Yeah. I think that this is how I feel. Do I know if this is right?
0: Yeah.
1: No. What I think.
0: You're about to say that the women always, you know, get the better seat.
1: Well.
0: Which I, to some degree, agree with.
1: But I think that if you show up and she gets upgraded, great. You're both in first class. If she doesn't, switch.
0: I can't switch that late last minute, though. That's the thing.
1: Why?
0: Like, by the time that they start upgrading people, you can't move your seat.
1: No,
2: she's
1: saying
2: just sit where she's sitting and she sits where you are.
0: There's a chance.
2: Yeah.
0: There's a chance. Oh, just give her my
2: first
0: place.
2: Just give her the seat. Yeah. No, don't do that. Don't do that.
1: I'm sorry.
2: Stay where you are.
0: I got a good devil and a bad devil.
2: Stay where you are. No, I'm a neutral devil. I'm not a bad guy.
0: Audrey,
1: I will not judge you. I'm trying to deconstruct things.
0: I genuinely am, in today's day and age where like partnership is completely equal, I still tinge towards chivalrous, like hold the door for the woman, pay the bill when you can, all these things. Had the prior experience been not a thing where she literally in front of people embarrassed me, was like, well, I sit here and then move further away from me.
2: Hello.
0: This just seems like this is a pretty even trade. And then next time, if I get upgraded and she doesn't, I'll switch it.
1: I don't think that she really cares that much.
0: She doesn't.
2: Yeah.
0: She also just passes out with her headphones on. I can't sleep on planes.
2: Yeah. Right. Like, I don't even think this has to do with chivalry. Yeah. It's just like last time she had first class, this time you have first class.
1: I don't know. Maybe get her like some food.
0: I can send stuff back. That's fine.
2: Exactly. Yeah. There you go.
0: I send stuff back to the peasants all the time.
2: Okay.
0: I'm kidding.
2: Little far.
0: X, Y, Z with their exactly.
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8: Well, good evening, Canton friends, and I hope it's been a good Wednesday. Scattered showers and scattered thunderstorms still around and possible this evening. Otherwise, partly to mostly cloudy skies tonight, upper 60s by early tomorrow. And tomorrow's Thursday. We're getting into the end of the week with a mix of clouds and sunshine across Stark County. A stray shower, a stray thunderstorm. Thursday's afternoon highs in the mid to upper 80s. I am staff meteorologist Holly Strano on Mix 94.1.
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0: XYZ with Eric Zachary. Mom's hot take. It's all brought to you by T-Mobile. My mom joining the show right now to go over what Apple Pay is versus Apple Wallet.
1: All right. I admit I'm all confused with the apples. There's apples there. There's apples there. And I just don't get it all. And it's like,
2: there's apples here. There's apples there.
0: My mom called me yesterday after I was done with work and I didn't answer. I was like, you know what? I didn't actually see my phone ring, but I was just like having some like decompression time.
2: Sure, sure.
0: After about an hour, I'm like, I'll call her back.
2: Right.
0: I'm seeing her later today. So I was like, hey, if I call her back,
2: no big deal.
0: Yeah.
2: Right.
0: So I called her back and she goes, hey, I need your help. And I was like, okay. So I'm trying to order food. And my Apple Cash isn't working. How do I move money into my Apple Cash? And I'm like, I just go, what are you trying to do? And she goes, well, I need Apple Cash and I don't have Apple Cash. I'm like, stop saying Apple Cash. I said, do you mean Apple Pay? And she goes, yeah, Apple Cash. I'm like, two different things. Stop. And I had to walk her through it. And we're going to talk about teaching your parents technology next on Mom's Hot Take.
1: Too many apps.

0: 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Hey, Audrey. Hey, Jordan.
1: Hello. Hi.
0: Have you ever gotten a call from your parents and they're just technologically deficient?
1: Yeah.
2: Sometimes my mom, yeah.
0: Yeah, and I will say, like, my mom has done a pretty good job at trying to stay up on, like, knowing how most things work. She uses TikTok. She can use social media pretty well.
1: It says Apple Cash in my wallet on my phone.
0: There have been moments where my mom, like, last summer, I think it was, she was like, I always post cute photos and no one's responding to my stuff on Instagram.
2: Right.
0: And I look at her Instagram and she's just posting it to her close friends and the only close friend she has is me. And I'm like, that's because no one's seen it,
2: right,
0: mom. She's like, but I only follow close friends. I'm like,
1: And now I am social. Like making fun of others for doing that very same thing.
0: Yeah. Oh, wow. We call that hypocrisy. So yesterday she calls me and she's like really going through it. And like,
1: with I needed food. I was starving.
2: You were hangry.
0: Don't read. Like, my family, we're having a little bit of a struggle with some health stuff with my dad and whatnot. And so, like, I never know what I'm walking into when I call my mom.
2: Sure.
0: And she had the same level of distraught in her voice that she did when my dad was, like, went missing as a man with dementia.
2: Yeah. Right, right, right.
0: But she was just trying to order food.
2: What were you trying to get?
1: Oh my gosh, a kale broccoli bowl.
0: Like a chicken bowl.
2: I would not be going that.
0: By
2: that
0: the
2: crazy
0: way,
2: over
0: the local
2: bowl.
0: Spot that she was going to pick it up from anyway, I'm like, just go order it there.
2: Just so, like, drive yourself.
0: She's trying to describe to me, like, what she's trying to place the order online.
1: Why,
0: like,
1: does my wallet on my phone say Apple Cash?
0: No, Apple Cash is like, it's like, think of it like
1: a
0: Venmo.
1: It has $16 in it.
0: It's like, so it's just a temporary account.
1: What?
0: So she was trying to use that, but then she's like, well, I'm trying to put my Chase card into my Apple Cash, and that doesn't work. I'm like, well, you mean your wallet. Like, you have to add your card to your Apple wallet.
2: But
0: I'm like, also,
1: and it won't add.
0: But I'm like, she's not describing. I can't see her screen.
2: Sure.
0: I said, can you send me a screenshot? And she does this thing and it drives me crazy where, like, you know how to take a screenshot, but you will take a photo of your phone from your iPad and send that to me. And I'm like, this doesn't help me. Only for me to finally figure out she's trying to order, by the way, the local restaurant through Uber Eats as pickup.
2: Yeah.
0: A place she lives 5 minutes from that she's going to pick up the food from anyway.
2: You could just go there and order
0: it. It's essentially a fast food place. Like, they could prepare it right then and there.
2: Wait, you weren't even going to do delivery.
0: No.
1: No.
0: So, like, I finally get screenshots, finally figuring out, like, oh, she doesn't have a Chase card attached to her Uber account, so it's not giving her that option. The only thing that's coming up is, like, Apple Cash. Or she's like, oh, do I have PayPal? And I was like, Mom, no. After like 6 minutes of me, I'm like, Mom, I will literally pay for this if we can stop this conversation right now.
1: There was a dead silence, and Eric goes, Mom, I will pay for your food if you just tell me what you want.
0: I said, I will pay for this if we could just stop this conversation. And she goes, it's not about that. I'll give you the money. I said, it's not about the money. It's about my time.
2: Venmo.
0: Yeah, I was like, no. So I go ahead and pre-order it because I'm not inept. And she goes to the restaurant. The restaurant's internet is down anyway, so she had to end up ordering the food there.
2: So funny.
3: That's hilarious.
1: Well, no, I walked in and I said, I'm here to pick up my Uber.
0: Well, it's DoorDash, so that also is confusing.
1: And she goes, and the little chickie at the counter goes, she goes, no, we don't have that because our internet's down. And I said, well, what am I supposed to do? She goes, I don't know. Tell your client that you can't have food.
0: They thought you were like a DoorDash driver.
1: I was a DoorDash driver.
0: Yes.
1: And then the manager.
0: The blonde 50 plus woman walking with my dad with dementia. They're just delivering DoorDash around the suburbs.
2: You know what? That is probably more common than you think.
0: Okay.
1: Long story short,
0: my mom's coming.
1: I got a free drink out of it.
0: My mom's coming to the city tonight, and she's like, "Can we schedule some time to go over my Apple Cash?"
2: Well, I was gonna say, did we resolve this? Do you have the card in your Apple wallet?
1: No, because then I got emails that said we couldn't
0: add
1: your card.
0: She tried it too many times. She got a fraud alert from Chase.
2: Okay, got you. You know, all you have to do is just like hold your card to the phone.
1: I did that, and then I got an email that said,
0: "Next time, I'm sending her your way."
1: We couldn't add your card to Apple Wallet.
0: Mom's hot take.
1: This is confusing.
0: It's all brought to you by T-Mobile. It's better over here. Find
1: There's
0: out how.
1: There's too many apples.
0: At T-Mobile.com/magenta status.
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0: XYZ with Eric Zachary. What are you watching Wednesday? The long version's coming up next hour.
1: Yeah.
0: What we've been into binging watching. I don't want to get too repetitive because I've talked about it before, but I will say I finished Cape Fear on Apple TV Plus.
2: Mm-hmm.
0: Holy swear word. Yeah, it is such a wild ending. Amy Adams is incredible in this.
1: Mm-hmm.
0: Javier Bardem.
1: Yeah, Bardem.
0: Bardem, thank you. Is just a monster, but like in the best way possible.
1: He's a really good
0: character.
1: Did you
0: finally watch the last episode?
1: I haven't.
3: Oh my God.
1: No, we can't talk about it too much.
3: Talk about this
1: way. All right, I'll do it tonight.
0: And for those that were like, I've seen the Cape Fear movie,
1: right,
0: they switch up the ending a little bit.
1: Yeah,
0: so
1: okay.
0: It's not too expected.
1: Okay.
0: All right, Full What Are You Watching Wednesday coming up next hour. Got me.

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0: All right, that is it for us on XYZ with Eric Zachary. I have to be so serious and so honest. Part of the reason we have to wrap up right now is my dog will not leave me alone. She needs to go out. Sloan is not always in the studio, but she's here today.
1: She's so scary.
0: She's not scary.
2: Here we
1: she's
2: go.
1: She's so
0: scary. What has she done today to scare you?
1: Actually, today she's been nice, but usually she, like, anytime I walk up to her, she, like,
2: She's the Regina George of dogs.
1: She's
2: a mean girl.
0: She just wants to go
1: out
0: right
1: now. She does look really cute.
0: You guys are just
1: she's
0: being
1: like
0: mean
1: pawing at your leg,
0: dog.
1: And it's really cute. No, I like Conrad. I like the other one.
0: You like the other one. His name is Conrad.
1: I just said that.
0: That's it for us today on XYZ with Eric Zachary. We will see you tomorrow. Audrey, final thoughts? Anything?
1: I don't know. I could say something, but I'm not going to.
2: That's not how radio works.
1: Well, I think AI is stupid.
2: I think teenagers
1: should be careful on social media.
2: I hope that
1: everybody has a fabulous rest of their evening.
0: There you go.
2: Nice.
0: Jordan?
2: I just want to echo what she said. Keep kids off the internet. AI's weird.
0: You just copied Audrey's homework.
2: Mario Lopez is weird, too.
0: That's it for us.
1: Yeah, and Mario Lopez is a freak.
0: We'll see you tomorrow on XYZ. Bye.
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13: Well, good Thursday morning, otherwise known as Friday Eve, my Canton friends. We'll have some clouds around, but otherwise partly cloudy, which means a mix of clouds and sunshine on this Thursday. I'm also including a stray shower or thunderstorm. Possibility, yes. Mid to upper

0: 80s for highs later this afternoon. Increasing clouds tonight. Scattered showers moving in. Upper 60s. Friday tomorrow, mainly cloudy skies, a stray shower, a stray thunderstorm, low 80s for highs. I am staff meteorologist Holly Strano on Mix 94.1.
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2: Good morning, Canton. Happy Thursday, Star County. Yes, we're almost to the weekend. A few clouds, otherwise a mix of clouds and sunshine is the ultimate plan for today. A stray shower, a stray thunderstorm, mid to upper 80s for highs, friends. We'll have clouds back on the increase getting into tonight, scattered showers and upper 60s. For Friday, which is tomorrow, just reminding you, mainly cloudy skies, a stray shower or storm, low 80s. Have a fabulous Thursday. I am staff meteorologist Holly Strano on Mix 94.1.
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13: 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However you want to get a hold of me. Today'd be a good day to do it. Excited for the program today. A lot of good things happening, including in the 9 o'clock hour. Really excited for this interview. Crackpots Comedy Club in downtown Massillon, bringing Greg Giraldo Jr. To Stark County. And Greg Giraldo Jr., a comedian that I think is really funny. I've seen plenty of his stuff online before. Obviously has a ton of history and a ton of, you know, lineage in the comedy game. And he's coming to Massillon. So we'll talk to him. We'll get you hooked up with tickets as well. Another interview I'm excited about today. The Legacy Project of Stark County. They're going to be coming in, talking about recruiting mentors for the upcoming school year. Also, talking about me, celebrity guest bartending for them. So excited to have them in. 8 o'clock hour is when that will happen. Then, of course, we got things like Stark County Positivity. We've got the three things you need to know. We've got Pam Cook with the news. We've got Holly Strano with the weather. We'll kick things off today, though, with a quick recap of yesterday. And yesterday was the dress rehearsal for the 2026 Hall of Fame Enshrinement Fashion Show, which I'll be a model in. And it was a great experience. One of the things I will say time and time again through the program today is hats off to the people that make this kind of stuff happen. Because whether you're talking about the fashion show, you're talking about the parade, you're talking about any of these events like the Gold Jacket Dinner, the Enshrinement Fest, any of this stuff, it takes a lot of people to make happen. And getting that behind-the-scenes look yesterday at how much was happening at the Civic Center always blows me away. As somebody who works in the event creation space, I'm always just so impressed with it. So we did the rehearsals, and I think the third or fourth year that I've been a model in the fashion show. So I kind of knew like the routine, and I found myself a couple of points giving pointers to the dudes who were doing it the first time. Like, obviously I wasn't, you know, trying to tell the women what to do. They knew what they were doing. But some of these dudes, this is our first year doing it. I'm like, hey, do this. Hey, do that. And I'm like, hey, who are you to be telling these guys anything? It definitely felt like a transition point for me. In years past, it was like, well, I don't know what I'm doing. I'm just here having a good time. But this year, I kind of felt like I was able to, like, turn to the left, turn to the left, turn to the right. And when it comes down to it, I have no idea what I'm doing up there. So many of these women, you could tell, were in this space. They're fashionable people. This is the life that they live. Me, exact opposite. Exact opposite. So much so, I had to go buy a new pair of jeans because my wife's like, you can't wear any of those jeans into the fashion show. And I was like, yeah, you're probably right. So, if you have tickets, Friday, just make sure you, like, cheer for me. That's always the thing. It makes really hypes you up when you hear people making noise. So, I'll be up there doing my thing on the catwalk, which is ridiculous. It is Mix 94.1. On the catwalk.
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21: Well, good Thursday morning, otherwise known as Friday Eve, my Canton friends. We'll have some clouds around, but otherwise partly cloudy, which means a mix of clouds and sunshine on this Thursday. I'm also including a stray shower or thunderstorm. Possibility, yes. Mid to upper 80s for highs later this afternoon. Increasing clouds tonight. Scattered showers moving in. Upper 60s. Friday tomorrow, mainly cloudy skies, a stray shower, a stray thunderstorm. Low 80s for highs. I am staff meteorologist Holly Strano on Mix 94.1.
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One of the things that I admire most about my kids is their ability to make friends. I mean, like, everywhere we go, they just buddy up, find somebody to talk to. And maybe it's the blessing of being a kid, but I admire that. And it's one of those things I wish I was better at. And I guess as we start this conversation, I feel like I have plenty of, like, people that I'm friendly with. But when it comes to, like, actual friends, it's a lot harder to make that connection with people. And new research shows us why. When it comes to adult friendships, for both parties to really consider themselves to be friends, it takes 40 to 60 hours of time spent together. And that feels like a lot of time for grown-ups, right? I mean, that's a lot of time. Now, I think this shows you why friendships develop so much at work. Because the idea there of when you spend time together, inevitably, you're going to end up having conversations. You're going to find connections. You're going to, you know, share jokes, things like that. And that builds that feeling of closeness, of camaraderie, of friendship. And outside of that work setting, I mean, it's a lot harder to do. Now, if you are out there as an adult looking for friends, some of the things they say that you can do to help out is to spend time regularly in places that you enjoy. So maybe that's the gym, maybe that's the coffee shop, maybe that's the bar. When you're in places that you enjoy, you're going to organically run into people. When that happens, starting conversations with them

0: 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Why do I even play?
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2: A boys' weekend is hard. Meeting up for a beer is a lot easier. They also talk about making sure that the friends you have in your life are treating you with care, reliability, mutual effort, discretion. All of those things matter. And they also talk about the idea of vulnerability and friendship and being able to say to people like, hey, I'm too busy right now. Hey, I don't have that in the budget right now. That's going to help you bolster better friendships as an adult. Because, dude, like I said, I got a 4-year-old and a 6-year-old at home, and they just go places, and all of a sudden it's like, oh my gosh, here, this is Ellery, and she does this, and her favorite color is pink, and she loves the Unicorn Academy too. And I'm like, oh my gosh, well, you found yourself a new best friend. Like I said, though, I admired about the kids. 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
5: 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Welcome to the 2026 NFL season. Pro Football Hall of Fame Enshrinement Festival continues with a Hall of Fame game tonight, the first game of the league's preseason at Tom Benson Hall of Fame Stadium. It's the Arizona Cardinals and the Carolina Panthers. If you're taking in the game, the Sugardale Fan Fest starts at noon today. Enshrinement events work with the leadership of the Pro Football Hall of Fame, Canton Regional Chamber of Commerce, all the volunteers, and many come back year after year, and also, of course, law enforcement.
6: We're ready. It's going to be a fantastic year. We work so close with Canton City and all the other agencies throughout Stark County, quite honestly, to make this thing happen this week.
5: That's Stark County Sheriff Eric Weisburn, who says there have been a lot of meetings with the goal of bolstering the level of security. Parking for the game tonight, and even if you're just checking out the Fan Fest, not permitted at Hall of Fame Stadium. There's parking at the fairgrounds on Wirtz Avenue. Shuttle service is offered to the hall and the stadium. Well, a number of fellow Republicans want him to get out of his 7th District congressional race. Even the president is expressing concern about Max Miller, but he remains defiant in the face of abuse allegations by his ex-wife.
7: People have asked me, you know, what are you going to do? Are you going to drop out of this race? Are you going to resign? You know, are you going to get out before the deadline? And my answer to you is no.
5: Ohio's annual sales tax holiday starts at midnight tonight. Guardians lost in extra innings last night to the Mets. I'm Pam Cook on Mix 94.1.
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It is Mixed Mornings with Matt Fantone. I like this next song a lot. It is Halloween-y, and it sounds like Halloween is a far way away, right? But it's not. You go to any store right now, and you're starting to see evidence of it. I even saw, like, the pumpkin Reese's cups out. So, I know it feels far away, but Halloween gonna be here before you know it. It's Dracula. It's on Mix 94.1.

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2: We will kick it off with new music. Beyonce right here. It's the remix to Morning Dew, and it's on Mix 94.1. We know what.

0: these on mute. Let me put you up on game. So bad I had to give him my last name.
1: I like Jay-Z, I like Beyonce, but that didn't feel necessary, right? And it's not a great sign when a song comes out and then they immediately put a remix out to it. So I think it's safe to say morning dew. It's a morning don't. All right, next piece of audio we have for you features Sophie Cunningham of the WNBA. She's really found herself in the spotlight a lot recently when it comes to some statements that she's made, when it comes to Caitlin Clark, when it comes to the dynamics of the WNBA. Here she is addressing a lot of it on Mix.
2: I know that people are not always going to align and agree. I totally understand that. But I think the most important thing is of having that respect, having that love, and pursuing peace in these conversations, in these debates, because I think that is healthy. Now, with that being said, I just hate how the W, the basketball of it all, is just getting overshadowed. I think that you are seeing teams playing at the highest level they've ever played at. You see great basketball, the most elite level basketball this league has ever seen. And it just makes me sad that all this kind of drama and things that truly don't matter are getting overshadowed, that the basketball is getting overshadowed.
1: Oh, make no mistake about this. This is true with all women's sports issues right now. There are very few people who are standing there truly, you know, caring about the integrity of women's sports. It's a political pawn. Like, it's getting moved around and it's used as a point prover, not as like a, hey, I care about the WNBA. So I think that horse is already out of the barn. As far as this Sophie Cunningham goes, I mean, I think she has a point where it's like, hey, we want to keep the spotlight on the product. We want to make sure that that's what we're known for. But then you got to stop making comments, Sophie. You got to stop doing interviews. When people ask you about these lightning rod, you know, these hot topics, you got to say, hey, I don't have a comment. Why don't we talk about basketball? And until you do that, I mean, you really can't complain about it. All right, next piece of audio we have for you. I think everybody thought Ted Lasso was done. Well, Jason Sudeikis and the crew getting them back together for season 4. And here he is addressing why they decided to do it.
3: You know, why do people, you know, climb Everest? Because they can. So why try to bring in a successful TV show back after you finish it? Because we had the opportunity to do it.
1: And our final piece of audio. I saw this video on the internet. Man, oh man, this would have been exciting to be in the crowd. Zach Brown Band, fantastic live, know what they're doing up on stage. But then they decided to give everybody a free cruise.
4: 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Every single person here gets a cruise for themselves and a loved one to go on the boat.
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18: Good morning, Canton. Happy Thursday, Star County. Yes, we're almost to the weekend. A few clouds, otherwise a mix of clouds and sunshine is the ultimate plan for today. A stray shower, a stray thunderstorm, mid to upper 80s for highs, friends. We'll have clouds back on the increase getting into tonight. Scattered showers and upper 60s. For Friday, which is tomorrow, just reminding you, mainly cloudy skies, a stray shower or storm, low 80s. Have a fabulous Thursday. I am staff meteorologist Holly Strano on Mix 94.1.
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3: They say the holy water's watered down, and this town's lost its faith. 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Oh my, my, oh my, my love, I take one look at you, you're taking me up.

The Hillary Duff comeback has been absolutely incredible, and it rolls on here on Mix 94.1. Coming up, your chance to win tickets and hotel and gas card, all of it for her show in Detroit. Right now, it's new music from her. It's Mature.

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1: The keyword is mature, M-A-T-U-R-E. 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Hillary Duff performing Mature, a bunch of her other hits as well. And you're going to be there with a plus one and thousands of other fans. 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
1: All right, everything you need to know for the kickoff of the NFL season coming up. But the first thing you need to know today, Thursday, August 6th, the Powerball jackpot continues to grow up to $856 million after nobody won the grand prize in last night's drawing. The next chance to become unbelievably wealthy comes this Saturday. And I know the gas stations right now selling a lot of tickets. I know a lot of people holding on to the prayer, holding on to the hope, holding on to the possibility, well, that you could become an overnight billionaire. But an unpopular man once said, "Mo money, mo problems." And it's too much money for you. I've said it before. I'll say it again. It's probably the most controversial or least popular thing that I say on the radio. But bad luck when it comes to these mega jackpots. Now, if you win enough money for you to retire and live a nice life, I'm going to be so happy for you. I'm going to be stoked for you. That's the American dream right there. But mo money, mo problems. You win $900 million and your life's going to be ruined. It is. You've seen evidence of it time and time and time and time again when it comes to jackpot winners like this. They ruin their lives. And I don't want that for you. I want better for you. So bad luck when it comes to the Powerball. All right, second thing you need to know today, Thursday, August 6th. Let's bring it back to the state of Ohio here. Saw this all over social media yesterday, and it has to do with Buc-ee's gas stations. And they're moving into Ohio. I think a new one just opened up in Dayton. And they continue to grow. They continue to expand. And they're building a new one in Beaver Creek, Ohio. So Beaver Creek obviously embraces beavers as like a part of its identity. Makes sense, right? Well, Buc-ee's not having it. As they are now suing a small business in Beaver Creek, claiming that Beaver's Mini Mart has a logo too similar to theirs, and the people are going to get confused. Now, worth noting, the Beaver's Mini Mart in Beaver Creek, Ohio, has been using that logo for decades, but Buc-ee's is saying, like, hey, can't be doing it. It's our market now. And this is ridiculous, right? This is ridiculous. I know people love Buc-ee's. It makes me shake my head of like, why is this such a popular brand? I've never been to one. And honestly, at this point, I might never go. But when these giant corporations come in and just stomp out competition, well, I mean, like, what are we supposed to do? So there's some people who are doing like a crowdfunding for this organization so that they can, or for this, you know, small business so they can sue. They're also going to do like a cash mob there. Other people are making merchandise that says like buck off. So the Beaver expanding though and choking out mom and pops all over the place. All right. The third thing you need to know today, Thursday, August 6th. The NFL season kicks off tonight. Canton, Ohio is the place for the Panthers and the Cardinals going at it. 8 o'clock is when it kicks off. And this is one of those things. There's a lot of hype. There's a lot of excitement. I'm unbelievably proud that the Pro Football Hall of Fame is here in Canton, Ohio. But this game doesn't matter. This game doesn't matter at all, right? Nobody cares about this. I mean, it's the first preseason game. But nonetheless, a lot of people going to show up tonight to the Pro Football Hall of Fame, Tom Benson Stadium over there. And if you are going to go, you are going to have to park at the Stark County Fairgrounds, unless you want to fight the traffic and try to park in someone's, you know, yard. But I think it's going to be a whole lot easier for you just to park at the fairgrounds, take the shuttle over there. Fan Fest is going on all day long. And get out there and go be a part of it. It's free. There's a ton of like concerts and like cool things happening. And this is one of those special times of year where Canton can really shine. And like, I'm not trying to deny the fact that there's times of year we struggle a little bit. But let's put our best foot forward. Let's get out there. Let's, you know, fill this place up. And this is true for the parade. This is true for everything else, man. Like, these events exist for the community. And the community's got to show up and show out. So hopefully we've got a great Hall of Fame weekend in front of us. And come Monday morning, I'm not like, oh boy, that was an embarrassment. Whole city right now, just absolute embarrassment. The three things you need to know, there's all three of them right here for you, right here on Mix 94.1.
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2: Well, good Thursday morning, otherwise known as Friday Eve, my Canton friends. We'll have some clouds around, but otherwise partly cloudy, which means a mix of clouds and sunshine on this Thursday. I'm also including a stray shower or thunderstorm. Possibility, yes. Mid to upper 80s for highs later this afternoon. Increasing clouds tonight. Scattered showers moving in. Upper 60s. Friday tomorrow, mainly cloudy skies, a stray shower, a stray thunderstorm. Low 80s for highs. I am staff meteorologist Holly Strano on Mix 94.1.
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1: Obviously, we're going to be celebrating the greatest football players of all time throughout the rest of the week here in Stark County. But I want to take a second to acknowledge the volunteers who make all of these festivities happen. And this was all inspired by the time I spent at the Canton Civic Center yesterday. So yesterday was like the dress rehearsal for the fashion show, which if you've never seen, if you've never been a part of, dude, it is a production and a half. As a model, and I use that term very loosely for myself, but as a model over the past couple of years, I've been able to get this behind the scenes look at it. And it's one of the biggest fashion shows, like not only in the state, but in the country. Just like the lighting and the staging and the logistics and everything that has to go into it. Dude, it's such an undertaking. And the fact that it happens year after year, and it's just one part of the Pro Football Hall of Fame enshrinement festivities, dude, that is such a testament to the people who are willing to give their time to make these things happen. And I'm not just talking about like the hired help. I'm talking about the people who are going to volunteer to do stuff so that our community has these kind of events. Those people deserve all the credit in the world. And there was a bunch of them there yesterday at the Civic Center. I know throughout the weekend at all of these events, there's going to be volunteers. And just a huge thumbs up, a huge debt of gratitude. And without them, Joe Montana wouldn't be here. Without them, Drew Brees wouldn't be here. Without, you know what I mean? This is the kind of stuff

that truly does make a huge difference in our community. So if you're out there and you're volunteering to do anything this weekend, please just know you are appreciated. You're recognized. You're acknowledged. And I can't wait to make it happen, dude. I'm so excited for it. The Hall of Fame fashion show happens Friday. If you're going to be there, I'll be the tallest dude out there with a mustache. Make some noise for

0: That's another lost ball. Why do I even play?
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0: Perfect? I'm terrible.
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2: Cooling needs since 1960. So are you ready for some real football? It's been nearly 6 months and some new pro players who hope to both start and end their careers in Canton take the field at Tom Benson Hall of Fame Stadium tonight for the annual Hall of Fame game. Carolina and Arizona kicking off at 8 p.m. A number of major outdoor enshrinement events, including tonight's game, the Grand Parade Saturday, Concert for Legends on Sunday. Canton Police, Stark County Sheriff's Office, and other law enforcement from around the county are providing security in parking lots, venues, and everywhere in between.
3: We are well prepared, feel very safe, feel very comfortable, attend all the events. Don't worry, we got you. And I think it's going to be a fantastic week.
2: That's Stark County Sheriff Eric Weisburn. If you have tickets for the game, it's always good to leave your house early. You can park at the fairgrounds in Canton and take the shuttle over to the stadium. A 26-year-old man arrested in Jackson Township not long after shots were fired in a road rage incident on I-71 in Medina County. They used flock cameras to locate the suspect along Strip Avenue. ODOT has a $9.1 million grant funding for the Akron-Canton Airport. The money will be used to repair passenger bridges and other airport facilities. Guardians lost to the Mets in extra innings last night. They'll play a day game today. For News Talk 1480 WHBC, I'm Pam Cook on Mix 94.1.
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1: Jake Paul is one of those people you love to hate, and has really just been saying some inflammatory, out of control, outlandish statements, including what I'm about to play for you here on Mix 94.1. You'll remember it wasn't long ago. Jake Paul had his jaw like essentially broken in half. Well, here's what he had to say about it.
2: Honestly, the punch didn't even hurt.
3: I don't believe that, Jake.
2: I swear on everything, brother. Like, it didn't hurt at all.
4: I mean, he said, whoa, right?
2: I was just like, whoa, that was like a good hit. But there's been things in life that hurt a lot worse. Like, when you stub your toe, bro, that hurts way more than getting hit by Anthony Joshua, honestly.
1: He had his jaw broken in half, and he's still out there saying it didn't hurt. Dude, just absolutely crazy. And what's even funnier to me is the fact that people buy into it. He is a professional bad guy. He's a heel in pro wrestling. He's a, you know, he's a troll come to life. Yet somehow or another, dude, the internet still just, oh my gosh, he makes me so angry. All right, next piece of audio we have for you. Jason Sudeikis decided to get the band back together and do Ted Lasso season 4. A lot of people asking him why, and this is how he responded.
5: You know, why do people, you know, climb Everest? Because they can. So why try to bring in a successful TV show back after you finish it? Because we had the opportunity to do it.
1: Why would you turn off the money printing machine, right? All right, next piece of audio we have for you inside the Mix 94.1 audio dump. You know what? Let's do new music. You know I love to listen to this with you. This is actually a remix of Beyonce's most recent single, Morning Dew, and then in parentheses, it's called Donk. She added Jay-Z to it. Let's listen in together. We know what.

0: these on mute. Let me put you up on game. So bad I had to give him my last name.
1: The greatest country music artist of all time right there, Beyonce and her husband Jay-Z. And when they put out a remix, like, I don't know, 2 months after the song comes out, that is never, and I mean never, a good sign. All right, next piece of audio we have for you. Speaking of country.

0: music. Zac Brown Band, they know what they're doing up on stage. If you've ever got to see them live, you know they're a crowd pleaser, especially when they give away a cruise to everybody at Fenway.
1: I'm buying every single person here a cruise for two people on the boat. Every single person here gets a cruise for themselves and a loved one to go on the boat.
0: So if you went with your wife, you guys both get a plus one? That's crazy right there. And can you imagine if you decided to not go to that show? If it was one of those things you're like, you know, on the fence, back and forth, you know, well, maybe we'll go, maybe we won't. Nah, you know what? It's a Tuesday night. We can't go. Now you got screwed out of a cruise right there. All right. 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Here she is talking with People Magazine about Jax and Lori.
2: I never wish bad for anybody, but they have to be absolutely miserable. And I hope they are.
0: I hope they're miserable too. All right, final piece of audio we have for you inside this version of the Mix 94.1 audio dump. Sophie Cunningham from the WNBA has really found herself in the headlines a lot recently. Now, I think this all kind of started with Caitlin Clark, and I'll be real with you. I felt like Caitlin Clark was being fouled in an aggressive fashion, in a targeted way. And then Sophie Cunningham, her teammate, was the woman who went viral for pointing at the other WNBA player, and she just pointed and kind of, like, looked at her. And now she's become this, like, I don't want to say lightning rod of hot topics, but she's been asked about trans athletes and all these different things. And at this point, she just wants to focus in on the basketball. Let's listen to her.
3: I know that people are not always going to align and agree. I totally understand that. But I think the most important thing is of having that respect, having that love, and pursuing peace in these conversations, in these debates, because I think that is healthy. Now, with that being said, I just hate how the basketball of it all, is just getting overshadowed. I think that you are seeing teams playing at the highest level they've ever played at. You see great basketball, the most elite level basketball this league has ever seen. And it just makes me sad that all this kind of drama and things that truly don't matter are getting overshadowed, that the basketball is getting overshadowed.
0: Sophie Cunningham right there. And a couple of things. Number one, that paste is already out of the tube. You're not getting it back in there. When you made these comments, and whether people agree with them or not, I guess is inconsequential in this, but when you made those comments and when, you know, you continue to have these conversations, that paste is out of the tube. And women's sports in general, I think for most people, a political pawn or an opportunity to dunk on the other side as opposed to something they actually care about. For a lot of people. Now, I do like the idea of, hey, let's focus on what we're supposed to be focused on. And in this case, it's women's basketball. But as these are such lightning rod conversations, as these are such hot topics, when you give these comments, you're welcoming, whether you think you are or not, you're welcoming the internet feedback. You're welcoming the sensationalization of it. You're welcoming, like, all of these different kind of elements that take away from the focus on basketball. So if this is going to be shut up and dribble, and that's something I want people to do too, is be consistent when you say shut up and dribble. If you say it to LeBron, say it to Sophie Cunningham and vice versa. But if you're going to talk about these things, well, surprise, surprise, they're hot topics. Someone's going to get burnt. And that right there was your Mix 94.1 audio dump.
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19: Good morning, Canton. Happy Thursday, Star County. Yes, we're almost to the weekend. A few clouds, otherwise a mix of clouds and sunshine is the ultimate plan for today. A stray shower, a stray thunderstorm, mid to upper 80s for highs, friends. We'll have clouds back on the increase getting into tonight. Scattered showers and upper 60s. For Friday, which is tomorrow, just reminding you, mainly cloudy skies, a stray shower or storm, low 80s. Have a fabulous Thursday. I am staff meteorologist Holly Strano on Mix 94.1.
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Coming up on Mix 94.1, we got the three things you need to know, but first, coffee. Text in right now, 330-450-9400 is the number. Coffee is the keyword, and fingers crossed, I'll bring you and your coworkers coffee and pastries and all sorts of good stuff from Tremont. Yeah.

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1: All right, coming up, the least popular thing I say on the radio. But first, let's get to the details you need when it comes to Pro Football Hall of Fame enshrinement festivities. Tonight, the NFL kicks off the preseason right here in Canton, Ohio. 8 o'clock is when that goes down. The Carolina Panthers, Arizona Cardinals playing in the most meaningless game since the Pro Bowl, right? And listen, I'm not trying to knock the preseason, but we all know what's going to happen. And honestly, it's okay. No matter what, the fact that the season kicks off here in Canton certainly deserves to be celebrated. And it's always so cool to see on TV. It's always so cool to have that stadium filled up. So Cardinals fans, Panthers fans, thanks for coming to town. And I'm sorry none of your starters are going to play. That's the preseason for you. Also going down this weekend, you've got the Pro Football Hall of Fame fashion show and luncheon. I'll be in that, actually, as one of the models. Doing my best right side Fred up there on the catwalk. We'll also be a part of the Grand Parade Saturday morning. 8:30 is when that kicks off. Concert for Legends. Pro Football Hall of Fame. The Canton Chamber of Commerce. All these volunteers. All these sponsors. They deserve all the credit in the world, man. For these events to continue to happen takes a lot of planning, a lot of blood, sweat, and tears. A lot of volunteers, too. And shout out to all of them who are a part of it. All right, second thing you need to know today, Thursday, August 6th. This story going viral yesterday here in the state of Ohio and beyond. And I'm talking about Buc-ee's, which if you're not familiar with them, it's like this gas station convenience store. And it started down south, and this thing has spread like wildfire. Like, people will go to this gas station, and then they will make it a core part of their identity. Like, one time on vacation, and they're like, no, Buc-ee's, I got a tattoo. That's how much I love this gas station. But the merchandising, the social media hype, I mean, people absolutely love this place. And there's now one in Beaver Creek, Ohio. And as you can imagine, Beaver Creek embraces the beaver. Well, Buc-ee's also has a beaver mascot. And they are now suing Beaver's Mini Mart in Beaver Creek, Ohio, saying that their mascot, which they've been using for decades, is too close to Buc-ee's. People are going to get confused. They're going to think that's where they get the beaver nuggets, where they get the clean bathrooms, where they get the 800 gas pumps. And a lot of social media backlash here. You know, I understand the hype machine behind a giant corporation. It's got a wide footprint. It stomps through a market. But to sue Beaver's Mini Mart, which is like the definition of a mom and pop place in small town USA. Gotta say, Buc-ee's doesn't make me want to try the beaver nuggets. Now, I've heard a lot about these beaver nuggets. I've seen the merchandise. I know people love it. But I don't want to see a stomp out mom and pop over there at the Beaver Mini Mart. It's in Beaver Creek, Ohio. It's not like they just like came up with this name like, oh, hey, let's try to knock off Buc-ee's. They've been there for decades. All right, and the third thing you need to know today, Thursday, August 6th. If you're looking to score some big money, well, it turns out the Powerball, maybe not the easiest way to do it, but one of the ways to do it, it's now up to almost $1 billion after nobody won last night. So that jackpot will continue to grow, as will the line in the gas station. If you're standing there right now saying, like, what the hell? What is going on up there? Well, somebody's trying to become a billionaire. Now, I'm no mathematician, but the odds not exactly in your favor. About 1 in 300 million at this point that you win, which, listen, your name isn't in the hat, you can't win. So I'll make room for that. But no matter how many tickets you buy, you're not increasing those odds. So buy your one ticket, fingers crossed, but I've said it before, I'll say it again, I hope you lose. Not because I'm being a hater, not because I don't love you, not because I don't want you to have a good life, but you're going to ruin your life if you win $1 billion. I'm sorry, you will, and I know what you're saying. No, not me. I got plans for it, Fantone. I know what I would do with $1 billion. I know what you would do, too. and you would ruin your life. So as a friend, bad luck in the Powerball. Three things you need to know. There's all three of them right here for you, right here on Mix 94.1.
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18: Well, good Thursday morning, otherwise known as Friday Eve, my Canton friends. We'll have some clouds around, but otherwise partly cloudy, which means a mix of clouds and sunshine on this Thursday. I'm also including a stray shower or thunderstorm. Possibility, yes. Mid to upper 80s for highs later this afternoon. Increasing clouds tonight. Scattered showers moving in. Upper 60s. Friday tomorrow, mainly cloudy skies, a stray shower, a stray thunderstorm, low 80s for highs. I am staff meteorologist Holly Strano on Mix 94.1.
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0: 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I could

0: Downtown Canton is the place. Mix 94.1 is the radio station. And as always, thank you so much for being on board. You know that I appreciate you. And you know, I also appreciate the individuals and organizations who make our community a better place. And right now, I am lucky enough to be joined by two such individuals representing one such organization. We've got Autumn, we've got Marissa from the Legacy Project of Stark County. How are you both today?
1: Good. How are you?
0: Good. Excited to have you both on board and excited to shine a spotlight on what Legacy does. There's an event coming up where I'm going to be a celebrity guest bartender. We're going to give you the details. We're going to tell you how you can be involved, all those different things. But before any of that, just kind of give us that big picture vision of who you are, who you serve, and really kind of the impact that Legacy makes.
1: Yeah, so we are a mentorship program. We go into the schools on the kiddos' lunch hour. We are expanding this year, so it's really exciting. We're adding 8 new sites, so we'll be in 26 altogether.
2: So our foundation is really built on the power of mentorship and how this 1 hour a week can really change the trajectory of these kiddos' lives. So we have lots of volunteers from all communities throughout Stark County that really go in and take a moment to invest in their community and invest in the future of what we've got going on here in Stark County.
0: And I really do think that idea of mentorship is unbelievably powerful. And I think if most people look back into their lives, they can identify mentors that they had who weren't necessarily formal, but were somebody there in the right place at the right time to kind of help them through a chapter. And I think when that happens, it truly is special, especially when it's not your parents, when it's not a teacher, when it's not a normal authority figure, but another trusted adult. That's incredibly powerful for a young person.
1: Yes, it definitely is, because they're not, when parents tell you to do something, they're not always going to want to listen. So
0: I'm going to do the opposite. I'm going to do the exact opposite of that.
1: Right. So just being able to go into the schools, we teach the kids soft skills. We teach them goal setting. We teach them life skills that they're going to use to be successful.
0: We've got Marissa and Autumn in the house from Legacy Project of Stark County. And I do think it's important we draw attention to the fact that, like, dude, this is all over Stark County, correct?
2: Yeah, so we are in almost every district in the county. Really, wherever you're located, we have a site that's close to you that we would love to have you join our fight here. So that would be great.
0: Yeah, and I think the idea there of you're able to incorporate that mentorship without making too much of a sacrifice is important. You know, when it comes down to it, a little bit of time can have a really big difference. But another thing I think is important as we talk about people who are prospective mentors, you do not have to be perfect. I think so many times in our heads, we're like, who am I to tell a young person how to live their life? Well, first of all, you're not telling them how to live their life. You're helping them kind of figure things out on their own. So I promise you, whoever you are, whatever you think of, like, no, it couldn't be me. Yeah, it totally could be you.
1: Yes, and we definitely give you all the tools that you need. So we have a guidebook that you follow with activities, and we do a 3-hour mandatory training for anybody coming in. So we take care of all of that. So you just have to show up and be present.
0: And that's such a big part of it, man, is just being consistent, just being present, and you'll be amazed on the impact that you can make. And I know it's such a cliche, but you'll be amazed on the impact that's made on you too. We've got Autumn and Marissa in the house from the Legacy Project of Stark County. And you know, a big part of this is community support. And when it comes to recruiting mentors and getting people involved, and that school involvement is big, but I also want to make sure we acknowledge the fact that, like, hey, in order to make this happen, you know, nonprofits need money, and we're going to be asking for your money at MBAR on August 20th. I'm so excited about this. It's been a while since I've done this, but, like, I'm going to be a celebrity guest bartender.
1: Yes. Yeah, we're excited to have you. It'll be a great event. We'll have some cocktails, some mocktails. There'll be some food, some raffle baskets. And we do have a Joe Thomas football for a silent auction item.
0: Awesome. Absolutely love it. Coming off the heels of the Hall of Fame, people hyped up about the football season. Yeah, and some Joe Thomas autograph stuff. I'm sure Browns fans will show up and show out. But that really is the idea there, showing up and showing out for an organization who's making difference for kids in our community. And, like, I just think that age of kids is such a hard age to be. You know what I mean? When they're little kids, It's like, all right, you know, you're little. When they're like older teenagers, they're almost like adults, but in that middle spot right there, that can be really confusing. And to have adults there that can help them figure that out, I mean, hats off to both of you and the entire organization for doing that kind of work.
2: Yeah, it's definitely where our heart is and really where the passion comes from, our founder, Eugene, and where he started our organization.
0: Gino, love Gino.
2: Yeah, he just started us, you know, in Lehman Middle School in Canton, really trying to make an impact on a small group of kids. And it's amazing and beautiful to see we've grown from that one small group now to impacting over 1,400 kids in Stark County this school year.
0: That's absolutely huge. The growth of that and in the time that it's happened, honestly, that is a testament to the organization, but also a testament to the community and the idea of mentoring and how powerful it is. And gosh, it was like 2 days ago, I just got this email from my eighth grade basketball coach. And like, it stopped me in my tracks. And like, to have somebody in my life that I can look back on and say, yeah, that dude made a positive impact on me. And here I am like 25 years later. And this dude is still like in my corner and saying like, hey, I'm proud of you. Like, honestly, it was a huge, huge moment for me.
2: Yeah.
0: And it's the kind of stuff that happens when you have a mentor in your life. So, like I said, you don't have to be perfect. You can be a mentor, and you can be a mentor with the Legacy Project of Stark County. If people do want to get involved, they want to find out more about celebrity bartending, they want to find out how they can get involved or maybe how their kids can get involved, what's the best way to do it?
1: Yeah, so follow us on social media. Facebook is the Legacy Project of Stark. You can also check out our website, which is lpstark.org.
0: Or we can see you at MBAR on the 20th of August. I'm going to be there competing against a bunch of other celebrity guest bartenders, which I need to get those dudes in here. I feel like we have to have some sort of a conversation.
1: Yes.
0: But it all goes down at MBAR on the 20th. So make sure you're ready to come. Make sure you're ready to donate, to bid on that Joe Thomas stuff. And make sure you're ready to support these young people and the good work that the Legacy Project of Stark County is doing. We've got Autumn. We've got Marissa in the house. Thank you both for coming in today.
1: Thank you.
2: Thank you.
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5: 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Pro Football Hall of Fame Enshrinement Festival continues with a Hall of Fame game tonight, the first game of the league's preseason at Tom Benson Hall of Fame Stadium. It's the Arizona Cardinals and the Carolina Panthers. 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Enshrinement event.

0: That's another lost ball. Why do I even play?
1: I'm Scott Life with First Tee Canton, and honestly, you're perfect for our summer golfathon.
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2: The queen of country music is back at it again. This time, she's doing a remix with her husband, Jay-Z. Of course, I'm talking about Beyoncé. 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
0: Let me put you up on game. So bad I had to give him my last name.
2: Now, traditionally, I like Jay-Z. I like Beyonce. But that felt very uninspired, right? I'm just going to rip off Biggie's flow. I'm going to rip off Biggie's beats. And I guess I'll do a song with my wife, so it's a turd. All right, next piece of audio for you. Features the Zac Brown Band. Saw this on social media. Unbelievable. But they gave a free cruise to everybody in Fenway Park at one of their recent shows.
3: I'm buying every single person here a cruise for two people on the boat. Every single person here gets a cruise for themselves and a loved one to go on the boat.
2: So, an unbelievable bonus there. And I just have to wonder, like, how many husbands and wives were like, hey, can we go on two cruises? Do we have to bring friends? Can we bring our kids? But, hey, free cruise is a free cruise. And can you imagine not going to that show where you were like, ah, I got the tickets in my, you know, check out, I'm going to maybe get them, maybe not, you know what, we're going to skip this. And then you miss out on the free cruise. All right, next piece of audio we have for you. Let's do a little bit of sports here. WNBA really found themselves in the headline with Sophie Cunningham. Now, she first got famous because she was the woman who did like the pointing at one of the other players in the WNBA, and that meme went all over the place. And then she recently found herself in headlines because of statements she made when it came to transgender athletes. Well, she recently came out and said, hey, you know what we should be talking about is basketball.
4: I know that people are not always going to align and agree. I totally understand that. But I think the most important thing is of having that respect, having that love, and pursuing peace in these conversations, in these debates, because I think that is healthy. Now, with that being said, I just hate how the basketball of it all, is just getting overshadowed. I think that you are seeing teams playing at the highest level they've ever played at. You see great basketball, the most elite level basketball this league has ever seen. And it just makes me sad that all this kind of drama and things that truly don't matter are getting overshadowed. The basketball is getting overshadowed.
2: That's Sophie Cunningham there of the WNBA. A couple of things worth mentioning. And, you know, obviously the news about the Cleveland Sirens has WNBA on some fans' minds. But women's sports, and not just the WNBA, but women's sports in general are now so tied into like cultural issues and hot topics, it's hard to separate the two. So when you have these conversations and you give your opinion on things, it's hard to say, well, like, no, we should just be talking about basketball, because, well, when you talk about other things, then it becomes a part of sports. Now, all of that to be said, I understand why they want to focus on the brand, on the, hey, this is what we do, this is who we are, it's not about politics, it's not about any of that. But in order for that to happen, you're just going to have to shut up and dribble. And I hope the people who tell LeBron to shut up and dribble when he talks about politics, I hope they keep that same energy for Sophie Cunningham and vice versa. You know, all I'm ever looking for is consistency in your argument. When you say one thing, that's the way it is. Not when it goes your way and you're like, oh, well, do I agree with you? I disagree with you. If it's shut up and dribble, well, then it's shut up and dribble. And Sophie Cunningham, well, I guess she just wants to shut up and dribble. That right there, that was your Mix 94.1 audio dump.
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21: Good morning, Canton. Happy Thursday, Star County. Yes, we're almost to the weekend. A few clouds, otherwise a mix of clouds and sunshine is the ultimate plan for today. A stray shower, a stray thunderstorm, mid to upper 80s for highs, friends. We'll have clouds back on the increase getting into tonight, scattered showers and upper 60s. For Friday, which is tomorrow, just reminding you, mainly cloudy skies, a stray shower or storm, low 80s. Have a fabulous Thursday. I am staff meteorologist Holly Strano on Mix 94.1.
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1: All right, I'm going to say something coming up that I've said before and people always have an issue with. But before we get to that, let's do some feel-good stuff. The first thing you need to know today, Thursday, August 6th. This story coming out of the University of Virginia and their School of Medicine. They've had a breakthrough when it comes to autism and communication obstacles that exist with children who have been diagnosed. Essentially, it all centers the idea of neural noise, which researchers say some autistic children have so loudly in their heads that it makes communicating effectively really challenging. So by doing research, they found that autistic children have subtle differences in brain patterns that act like static, essentially causing interference in that communication. Researchers hope that this result can lead to better treatments for children when it comes to the spectrum. And I really do hope that this, along with so many other breakthroughs and understandings when it comes to autism, I hope this is leading to a higher quality of life for people in that community. You know, I'm not in particularly close there, but over the last, I would say, 20 years when maybe we all first started hearing about it to where we stand today, I would hope that these advancements are adding up to better lives. So fingers crossed, those scientists, those researchers continue doing that work and continue making life better for people. All right, second thing you need to know today, Thursday, August 6th. Pro Football Hall of Fame enshrinement festivities going down all weekend long. The kickoff to the NFL season happens tonight over at Tom Benson Hall of Fame Stadium. 8 o'clock is when the Panthers and the Cardinals, or at least some of the dudes who are on the team, like third stringers, but nonetheless, they're in the NFL, when those dudes are going to lock up on the gridiron. And it is special. The idea of pro football kicking off their season every year here truly does matter. And there's so many different things to talk about when it comes to the events, which, by the way, I'll be in the fashion show tomorrow. I will be in the parade on Saturday morning, sitting right next to Java Joel. But all of this stuff, whether we're talking the game, the Lainey Wilson concert, all of this stuff is for the community. And it's for people to come out and celebrate and to be a part of and to embrace what makes our area so special. So come be a part of it. I know some people are like, hey, I can't make it to a ticketed event. Maybe the price is a little too rich for my blood. That's okay. There's all sorts of free stuff you can go to, including Fan Fest, which, dude, hats off to the Pro Football Hall of Fame and the Hall of Fame Village and all the powers that be over there, the Chamber of Commerce, everyone, for making this kind of stuff happen. So big thumbs up to the volunteers, big thumbs up to the class of 2026, and big thumbs up to the people who come out and be a part of it. So see you tomorrow up on the runway, which is still ridiculous that I'm a model. All right, third thing you need to know today, Thursday, August 6th, arguably the least popular thing I say on the radio. I'm going to say it again right now. I hope you lose in the Powerball. The jackpot getting closer and closer to $1 billion, which is why it's taking so long at the gas station right now. You've got your coffee in your hand. And you're like, hey, I just want to go. Can we make this happen? The person up in front of you, no, I need six of these Powerballs. Yeah, with the Powerball, you got to add on. So a $2 ticket has about a 1 in 300 million chance of you winning. And I always say, I'm not good at math, but doesn't seem to be great odds. That said, I hope you lose. And I say that not as a hater, but as a friend, as somebody who wants you to have a good life. It's too much money. If you win $1 billion, it is too much money. Even if you cut it in half, we're like, oh, taxes and all this other stuff. It's too much money for you. You can't go from an overdrawn checking account and great value groceries to all of a sudden you're a billionaire and not expect there to be some problems, right? Mo' money, mo' problems. And I know Diddy's not popular anymore, and he shouldn't be. But that being said, he was right about that. Mo' money, mo' problems. Or at least new problems, different problems. Win $1 billion. You don't need $1 billion. I don't need $1 billion. None of us do. The three things you need to know. There's all three of them right here for you. Right here on Mix 94.1.
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8: Drew Brees' road to the Pro Football Hall of Fame started as a second-round pick in 2001 by the Chargers. He would leave San Diego by free agency in 2006, sign with New Orleans, where he would finish his 20-year NFL career, leading the Saints to Super Bowl 44 and a win over the Colts, and was named the game's MVP. Brees threw for a then-record 80,350 yards and 571 TDs. He was named to the Pro Bowl 13 times, All-Pro 5 times, while twice winning the NFL's Offensive Player of the Year. He also won the Walter Payton NFL Man of the Year Award in 2006. He currently ranks second all-time in NFL history in career passing yards, passing TDs, and completions. Brees is a member of the Saints Hall of Fame and now being inducted into the Pro Football Hall of Fame as part of the class of 2026. Congratulations and welcome to Canton, Ohio, Drew Brees.
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18: Well, good Thursday morning, otherwise known as Friday Eve, my Canton friends. We'll have some clouds around, but otherwise partly cloudy, which means a mix of clouds and sunshine on this Thursday. I'm also including a stray shower or thunderstorm. Possibility, yes. Mid to upper 80s for highs later this afternoon. Increasing clouds tonight. Scattered showers moving in. Upper 60s. Friday tomorrow, mainly cloudy skies, a stray shower, a stray thunderstorm, low 80s for highs. I am staff meteorologist Holly Strano on Mix 94.1.
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0: It's Comedy Club. Dude, they bring the funny all the time, and that's what they're doing this weekend. In the heart of Tiger Town, you're going to be able to see Greg Giraldo Jr. You're going to be able to hear him right now. Greg, how are you today, brother?
1: I'm good, man. How are you?
0: Good, dude. I got to say congratulations. I'm headlining Maslin, Ohio. This is a big deal, man. This is what you stand-up comedians dream about, right?
1: Kinda, yes.
0: Greg Giraldo Jr., listen, bro, I know this is probably your first time to Maslin. Am I correct there?
1: You are not, actually. This is my third.
0: Oh, my gosh, dude. Well, then you know they take their high school football very seriously in Tiger Town. You're aware of that, right?
1: Very seriously. The first time I came up here, I made the mistake of, I like, briefly insulted the football team something. Yeah, they didn't like that.
0: Did you get shoved in a locker? Did you get
1: no,
0: a wedgie?
1: I just bombed.
0: Greg Giraldo Jr. going to be taking the stage right here at Crackpots Comedy Club, which if you've never been to Crackpots Comedy Club before, make this weekend the weekend you do it, dude. Chris and the team over there, they take such great care of people. And if you want to win tickets, by the way, you can win right now. 330-450-9400 is the number. Text in. Let's make the keyword comedy, and I'll get you hooked up with tickets to go see Greg Giraldo Jr. Now, Greg, obviously, you've got big shoes to fill when it comes to the family name, and I'm not just talking about your dad. I'm talking about your brother as well. I recently saw a bit on your social media. Just give the people a rundown about what you have going on with him.
1: Yeah, so my brother's at Harvard Med School right now, which is amazing. But he came out of the closet, so our family kind of feels the same way about us.
0: Greg Giraldo Jr., Crackpots Comedy Club is where it happens. But, dude, obviously, you know, when we bring up your family name, your dad has to be a part of that conversation. I think so many people familiar with his work, and I'm not just talking about you and your med school brother over there. I'm talking about everything big that he did. And, obviously, that's huge shoes for you to fill, especially when I saw you being called the Bronny James of stand-up comedy.
1: Yes, yes. The thing people don't appreciate is Bronny James did make it to the NBA.
0: And Greg Giraldo Jr. making it to Crackpots Comedy Club. So, Greg, when you go up on stage, what do you kind of approach things from the, hey, I've got to be able to live up to what my dad did? Do you try to create your own path? Or, like, is that a part of your creative process at all?
1: Wow, pressure. I don't know. I guess it always is subconsciously there. You know, you always do want to live up to the example that the person set. But I really think that if you stand up, you just do so many shows that it's hard to have any kind of. It's hard to feel so emotionally about every single set. So eventually, just by virtue of the fact that you do it every day, end up kind of doing your thing.
0: And that's what I love about you Road Warrior comedians. You guys go out there and you're like independent wrestlers, or you're like a really good cover band where it's like, dude, we're just putting miles on it, baby.
1: Yeah, you travel as much as you can. You get up wherever as you can, you know. Yeah, I'm trying to do stand-up as much as possible.
0: Greg Giraldo Jr. going to be taking the stage this weekend in Maslin, Ohio. Crackpots Comedy Club is the place. And, Greg, I know you're going to kill it, but, dude, honestly, don't make fun of the high school football team, bro. It's not going to end well.
1: No, I won't make that mistake again. It was a bad idea first time.
0: Greg Giraldo, thanks for calling in today, brother. We appreciate you.
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4: 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So are you ready for some real football? It's been nearly 6 months, and some new pro players who hope to both start and end their careers in Canton take the field at Tom Benson Hall of Fame Stadium tonight for the annual Hall of Fame game. Carolina and Arizona kicking off at 8 p.m. a number of major outdoor enshrinement events, including tonight's game, the Grand Parade Saturday, Concert for Legends on Sunday. Canton Police, Starr County Sheriff's Office, and other law enforcement from around the county are providing security in parking lots, venues, and everywhere in between.
5: We are well prepared, feel very safe, feel very comfortable, attend all the events. Don't worry, we got you, and I think it's going to be a fantastic week.
4: That's Starr County Sheriff Eric Weisburn. If you have tickets for the game, it's always good to leave your house early. You can park at the fairgrounds in Canton and take the shuttle over to the stadium. A 26-year-old man arrested in Jackson Township not long after shots were fired in a road rage incident on I-71 in Medina County. They used flock cameras to locate the suspect along Strip Avenue. ODOT has a $9.1 million grant funding for the Akron-Canton Airport. The money will be used to repair passenger bridges and other airport facilities. Guardians lost to the Mets in extra innings last night. They'll play a day game today. For News Talk 1480 WHBC, I'm Pam Cook on Mix 94.1.
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8: Some food and drink giants in the spotlight this morning. Restaurant Brands International reporting quarterly earnings at top analyst expectations, fueled by strong growth for the once-struggling Burger King, both domestically and abroad. Burger King's U.S. same-store sales climbed 8.5%. In comparison, rival McDonald's reported U.S. same-store sales growth of just 0.8%. Restaurant Brands shares, though, are under pressure because the rest of the company didn't do as well. Tim Hortons same-store sales in Canada and overall were essentially flat for the quarter, while Popeyes Louisiana Kitchen reported U.S. same-store sales declines of 5.2%. Shares of Molson Coors Brewing up modestly after an earnings beat. Revenue topped expectations. That's your Fox Business Report. I'm Lillian Wu, invested in you.
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0: And that is the end of the program. Mixed Mornings with Matt Fantone is always grateful that you decided to spend some time with us today. A huge shout out to my guests, Greg Giralda Jr., calling in. He's headlining at Crackpots in Massillon. I didn't know this, but apparently Greg Giraldo made fun of the Tigers at one point. And dude, I am surprised he did not get shoved in a locker. But he'll be up on stage. A very funny dude. Really great to follow on social media, and great talking to him earlier. Which, by the way, if you want to win tickets, text the word comedy to 330-450-9400, Mix 94.1, ready to get you hooked up. Also want to shout out Marissa and Autumn. They came in from the Legacy Project of Stark County. I'm going to be celebrity bartending for them on the 20th at M Bar. I would love to see you out there. Love to see you supporting Legacy and all the good stuff they do, which, I mean, mentoring kids is unbelievably powerful. So a huge thumbs up to them, and I'll keep you up to date with all the details on how you can support. Is there anything else I'm supposed to tell you guys about? Got the fashion show tomorrow. Marissa's coming up next. Java Joel back in the studio. Excited to tell you about that. My buddy, Double J, he's in the house. Saw him. Other than that, though, make sure you're listening to 510. We've got those Hillary Duff tickets, plus the hotel, plus the gas card. You up in Detroit. Thousands of Hillary Duff fans. And it's all because you listen to Mix 94.1. So good decision there. Other than that, though, have a great rest of your Thursday. I'll be back tomorrow morning, 6 a.m., right here on this radio station, Mix 94.1. Bye now.
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6: Good morning, Canton. Happy Thursday, Star County. Yes, we're almost to the weekend. A few clouds, otherwise a mix of clouds and sunshine is the ultimate plan for today. A stray shower, a stray thunderstorm, mid to upper 80s for highs, friends. We'll have clouds back on the increase getting into tonight. Scattered showers and upper 60s. For Friday, which is tomorrow, just reminding you, mainly cloudy skies, a stray shower or storm, low 80s. Have a fabulous Thursday. I am staff meteorologist Holly Strano on Mix 94.1.
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We're just getting things started here as we get a little closer to the weekend, but time is running out. If you are a Hillary Duff fan, maybe you want to go and see her, you want to meet her, you were obsessed with Lizzie McGuire growing up, now is your opportunity. She's going to be in Detroit. We've got your chance coming up at 5:10 with the station getting you the good stuff. Jabba Joel will have that opportunity this afternoon, and good morning. It's Mix 94.1.

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6: Larry Fitzgerald's road to the Pro Football Hall of Fame started as a first-round pick, third overall in 2004 by the Cardinals. Fitzgerald played all 17 years in Arizona, catching 1,432 passes for 1,7492 yards and 121 touchdowns. He was a three-time All-Pro selection, 11-time Pro Bowler, and named to the NFL's All-Decade Team for the 2010s. He's also a member of the NFL's 100th Anniversary All-Time Team. Fitzgerald won the Walter Payton NFL Man of the Year Award in 2016. And now he's being inducted into the Pro Football Hall of Fame as part of the class of 2026. Congratulations and welcome to Canton, Ohio, Larry Fitzgerald.
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Britney Spears makes 94.1. She just got done saying she wants to quit Instagram and make soaps for a living. And then she was back on there with a video with her bits coming out. I can't even.

0: One Republic, Mix 94.1. My name is Marissa. Good morning. I hope that you are off to a good start here for your Thursday. You know, sometimes I wake up and it's like I'm a kid just getting ready for school or something because my brain just thinks of the most random things. Like, I woke up thinking about that one toy from the 90s where you would press the doll and it would go spinning up into the air and how it never took one of my eyes out. I don't know. It was recalled like crazy. What were those things called? I can't even remember. But why was that in my brain? Like, 30 years later, somebody tell me why. We've got more of your favorites coming up. It's Mix 94.1.
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7: Hey there. As we continue through your Thursday, Canton, we've got a mix of clouds and sunshine and also the possibility of a stray shower or thunderstorm across Starr County. Mid to upper 80s, my friends. Increasing clouds tonight. Scattered showers moving in. Scattered being the key word, with lows in the upper 60s. And then here we come Friday. Mainly cloudy skies. Again, a stray shower or thunderstorm possibility. Highs will be in the low 80s. I am staff meteorologist Holly Strano on Mix 94.1.
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Nickelback on Mix 94.1. They were a part of the Pro Football Hall of Fame and Shriman Festival last year, and they've got a new album coming out in October. 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

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Are we going to see you at the fashion show coming up Friday? Matt Fantone is going to be there. And, of course, we've got the big grand parade on Saturday. We're going to be broadcasting live from the steps starting at 8 a.m. Get all the details at Mix941.com. 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

Mix 94.1. Thank you so much for spending the workday with us. And Marissa had a playoff softball game last night. And there's just something about going into a game not knowing what the outcome is going to be, because sometimes we are on, and there are some days where we are not on. But last night was good. I remember I made a play right in the first inning at second. I heard everybody gasp. I'm like, okay, all right. That would be my ESPN highlight for the night. Tame Impala is on Mix 94.1.

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It is going to be next Thursday and Friday right here on the air where you can help make a difference. 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

0: 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Maybe you're tired of working. Maybe it's been one of those weeks and you just need something to change. You need something to hit in a good way, and it could be the Powerball jackpot. We got the next drawing coming up on Saturday, so that is the 8th, and nobody has won it in a bit. So this is where everybody starts chattering about it, right? Because it's up to $856 million. You know, you get that payment out in one lump sum. I don't know. It's life-changing money no matter how you look at it. So if you win, can we be besties? It's Mix 94.1.
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21: Hey there. As we continue through your Thursday, Canton, we've got a mix of clouds and sunshine and also the possibility of a stray shower or thunderstorm across Starr County. Mid to upper 80s, my friends. Increasing clouds tonight. Scattered showers moving in. Scattered being the key word, with lows in the upper 60s. And then here we come Friday. Mainly cloudy skies. Again, a stray shower or thunderstorm possibility. Highs will be in the low 80s. I am staff meteorologist Holly Strano on Mix 94.1.
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94.1. We're getting set. The All Request Lunch. It's up in minutes. What do you want to hear today? 330-450-9400. Hit me up and let me know. 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

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Shout out to Kathy, who's got us on right now in North Canton. She's celebrating a birthday. She had no request other than just to tell me it was her birthday. So my gift to her is saying hey. And I hope you're having a fantastic celebration no matter what you got going on. And thank you so much for listening to us, by the way. Coming up later, your chance to see and meet Hillary Duff, 5:10 this afternoon on Mix 94.1.

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Mix 94.1, it is the All Request Lunch. I get a lot of texts in, and sometimes I don't know who sent them. I got a Soulja Boy request that came through. So on the way, it's Mix 94.1. New York City.

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0: 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My name is Marissa, and if you were checking out the Cleveland game yesterday, our Guardians, they took on the New York Mets. This made it actually just a hint more entertaining to watch the game, at least for me. Some people were probably like, well, he stopped that, but I was just like, no, keep doing it. So the New York Mets are who we were playing. They had their rookie pitcher, who's been pro baseball player now for like 12 years, but this was his first time with the Mets, and when he was striking our players out, he would do this like jump celebration, almost like he was a video game character that just surpassed a challenge of some sort. And I mean, I don't know. For me, it was really fun. We'll see how he does today because we are taking those guys on again. That game is at 110 here in Cleveland. It's Mix 94.1.
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21: Hey there. As we continue through your Thursday, Canton, we've got a mix of clouds and sunshine and also the possibility of a stray shower or thunderstorm across Starr County. Mid to upper 80s, my friends. Increasing clouds tonight, scattered showers moving in, scattered being the key word, with lows in the upper 60s. And then here we come Friday. Mainly cloudy skies. Again, a stray shower or thunderstorm possibility. Highs will be in the low 80s. I am staff meteorologist Holly Strano on Mix 94.1.
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Mix 94.1, it's coming up on Saturday. Will we see you at the Grand Parade for the Pro Football Hall of Fame Enshrinement Festival? 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
5: 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As in previous years, the president's birth was celebrated by ringing the Liberty Bell, which by most accounts was one of the bells rung on July 4th, 1776, to celebrate the signing of the Declaration of Independence. Over the years, the bell was rung to signify celebrations, protests, and revolution. These monumental moments left indelible marks on the bell, both figuratively and literally. But it was during this historic celebration that the crack deepened and the bell was silenced for good. Despite its fracture, the Liberty Bell became a symbol of American independence, proving you don't need a perfect bell to let freedom ring.
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Mix 94.1 coming up. We've got your chance to see Hilary Duff live in Detroit. But it's not just that. We get you tickets to the show, but passes to the sound check party. You get the Q&A. You get the group photo. And we've got your hookup. So be listening 5:10 this afternoon. If you want to see her in Detroit, get yourself in the running with Java Joel on Mix 94.1.

0: Mix 94.1. Thank you so much for spending the workday with us. I'm Marissa. And owning a home, it has its challenges, but it also has its perks because you get to do whatever you want to it. And now that I've got my yards connected from side yard to backyard, there's this pathway that leads to it. And like, it's covered by a tree. It doesn't grow grass. I'm like, what can I do here? Because it's just dirt otherwise. And I've been working hard on it the last couple days. I needed to get 8 more bags of stone, but that pathway is finished. And it looks, I mean, I'm not a landscaper, but maybe I could be. I don't know. Based on how my legs feel today, probably not. But it looks pretty good to me. You can see it now on Instagram and Facebook. Search Marissa on the radio.
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8: Hey there. As we continue through your Thursday, Canton, we've got a mix of clouds and sunshine and also the possibility of a stray shower or thunderstorm across Starr County. Mid to upper 80s, my friends. Increasing clouds tonight. Scattered showers moving in. Scattered being the key word, with lows in the upper 60s. And then here we come Friday. Mainly cloudy skies. Again, a stray shower or thunderstorm possibility. Highs will be in the low 80s. I am staff meteorologist Holly Strano on Mix 94.1.
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Mix 94.1, Java Joel's on the way next. He'll fill you in on the Grand Parade, the fashion show, and, of course, your chance to see and meet Hillary Duff. 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

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Smack dab in the middle of the Pro Football Hall of Fame and Triumph Festival at the Sugardale Fan Fest going on at Hall of Fame. Great American tailgate over at Stadium Park. The Hall of Fame game tonight. Arizona Cardinals taking on the Carolina Panthers. Kicking off the NFL's 107th season tonight. 8 o'clock. Mix 94.1. Just when.

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5: The man who would become the world's most wanted criminal, the leader of a ruthless and violent terrorist organization, a self-identified caliphate with a $25 million bounty on his head. He was Abu Bakr al-Baghdadi. Baghdadi ruled from the playbook established by Zarqawi, using the same vicious tactics to raise and spread the presence of his jihadist group, known as ISIS, across the Middle East. Baghdadi was able to evade capture and detection for nearly a decade. That is, until October 26, 2019. Baghdadi was surrounded by United States Special Operations Forces. Baghdadi detonated a suicide vest, killing himself. It was a significant display of the power and precision of U.S. intelligence in their fight in the war on terror.
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Run from the sun like Dracula? I probably should have run from the sun like Dracula. My face is totally sunburned right now. It's Mix 94.1. I was over the weekend. I had a relative pass away. I had to go to the funeral on Tuesday. And, of course, you know, there was a whole thing outside after the ceremony. And I wasn't wearing anything on my face. I'm totally burned up. Of course, today's the day that the CEO's in town. The CEO of Connoisseur Media, Canton, he is in town, and I'm looking like a lobster. It's almost like a episode of Seinfeld or something. I promise you, I was not in West Palm. I was at a funeral. That's why I'm all burnt up. I was in the pool. It's Mix 94.1.

One of the hottest concerts of the year is actually the Hillary Duff Tour. I'm not kidding. Hillary Duff sold out in Detroit. We got tickets to the show, hotel for the night, gas for the trip, and you get to go to the soundcheck party. Hillary's going to be there. You get a group photo with Hillary. Oh, my God. I'm totally fangirling right now. Another chance to win that coming up at 5:10. Be listening. It's Mix 94.1.

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5: Roger Craig's road to the Pro Football Hall of Fame started as a second-round draft pick in 1983 out of Nebraska by the 49ers. He would play 11 years in the NFL, the first eight in San Francisco, where he helped them win three Super Bowls. Craig was the first NFL player ever to have 1,000 yards rushing and 1,000 yards receiving in the same season. He was a four-time Pro Bowler and two-time All-Pro and was named the NFL's Offensive Player of the Year in 1988. He is also a member of the NFL's 1980s All-Decade Team. And now his newest team resides in Canton, Ohio, as he is being inducted into the Pro Football Hall of Fame as part of the class of 2026. Congratulations and welcome to Canton, Ohio, Roger Craig.
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3: Good Thursday afternoon, Canton. Friday Eve. Yes, indeed. And I hope you're having a fabulous Thursday. A mix of clouds and sunshine along with a stray or isolated shower or storm this afternoon. Mid to upper 80s for highs. Clouds will increase tonight. Scattered showers moving in. Lows in the upper 60s. Tomorrow's Friday, and for TGIF, mainly cloudy skies, an isolated shower or thunderstorm across Starr County, and it's looking like highs will be in the low 80s. I am Staff Meteorologist Holly Strano on Mix 94.1.
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So 25 years ago this summer, this song was all over the radio. NSYNC, a little pop, Mix 94.1. 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

0: naked. And the third night is pretty cool. 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It's a recreation of their opening night 100 years ago, back in 1926, with authentic music and stuff. 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The 100th anniversary celebration with the Canton Palace Theater. 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
8: Good Thursday afternoon, Canton. Friday Eve. Yes, indeed. And I hope you're having a fabulous Thursday. A mix of clouds and sunshine along with a stray or isolated shower or storm this afternoon. Mid to upper 80s for highs. Clouds will increase tonight. Scattered showers moving in. Lows in the upper 60s. Tomorrow's Friday. And for TGIF, mainly cloudy skies, an isolated shower or thunderstorm across Starr County. And it's looking like highs will be in the low 80s. I am Staff Meteorologist Holly Strano on Mix 94.1.
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Patrick's out at the Grand Parade down in Cleveland out this Saturday, part of the Pro Football Hall of Fame and Triumph Festival. I'll be out there with Matt Fantone, Kenny and GT from 1480 WHBC. We've all been practicing our parade waves. I think it looks pretty good. See you out there this Saturday morning. Mix 94.1.

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1: They say the holy water's watered down, and this town's lost its faith. Our colors will fade.

Everybody checking out Mix 94.1 down at the Sugardale Fan Fest at the Hall of Fame. Also with the Great American Tailgate going over at Stadium Park, featuring foods inspired by all 32 NFL teams. Pretty cool. And of course tonight, the Hall of Fame game kicking off the 107th season of the NFL. It's the Cardinals taking on the Panthers, 8 o'clock tonight. Make sure you take Mix 94.1 along for the ride.

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6: A choppy trading session with stocks lower and the Dow on track to snap a five-session winning streak. Energy stocks are climbing along with the price of crude. Oil prices are rising amid caution over Middle East peace talks, with West Texas Intermediate crude rising to over $77 a barrel. High-flying AI stocks are losing momentum. Shares of Western Digital and SanDisk are falling. Their strong quarters and solid forecast are failing to impress investors. Jobless claims rose less than expected last week and were up 1,000 to 199,000. Investors are eagerly awaiting the release of the July jobs report on Friday morning. You'll be spending more for a mortgage this week, the average long-term rate rising for a fifth consecutive week to its highest level in just over a year. The benchmark 30-year rate rose to 6.69%, according to Freddie Mac. That's your Fox Business Report. I'm Hillary Barsky, invested in you.
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Hillary Duff live in Detroit. The show is totally sold out, but Mix 94.1 has done it again. We've got tickets to the show, gas for the trip, a hotel for the night, and you and a friend get to go to the soundcheck party for a group photo with Hillary. 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

Mix 94.1 Morning Superstar Matt Fantone is the man you need. He's going to be looking all dapper at the annual fashion show luncheon that's going on tomorrow over at the Civic Center. Be sashaying down the runway. We'll be sure to be posting photos to it. 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
1: On December 18, 2019, the House of Representatives convened for a historic moment. In a mostly party-line vote, the House approved two articles of impeachment, abuse of power and obstruction of Congress, against President Trump. It was a moment Democrats had been preparing for months, all stemming from a phone call between President Trump and Ukrainian President Zelensky. It would mark the third presidential impeachment in U.S. history, a vote that tested the tolerance of Congress and the strength of a leader. Supporters of the president said it was a witch hunt, while critics believed it was a necessary act to protect democracy. The Senate would ultimately acquit President Trump on both charges, but the impeachment itself was a sharp shock with echoes that still ring through the country today. I'm Bill Hemmer, Fox News.
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4: Good Thursday afternoon, Canton. Friday Eve. Yes, indeed. And I hope you're having a fabulous Thursday. A mix of clouds and sunshine along with a stray or isolated shower or storm this afternoon. Mid to upper 80s for highs. Clouds will increase tonight. Scattered showers moving in. Lows in the upper 60s. Tomorrow's Friday, and for TGIF, mainly cloudy skies, an isolated shower or thunderstorm across Starr County, and it's looking like highs will be in the low 80s. I am Staff Meteorologist Holly Strano on Mix 94.1.
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Sugardale Fan Fest happening right now down at the Hall of Fame Village, and also the Great American Tailgate going on over at Stadium Park if you're hungry. Foods inspired by all 32 NFL teams. Pretty cool. And the Hall of Fame game tonight, Arizona Cardinals taking on the Carolina Panthers, officially kicking off the 100th season of the NFL. That's tonight, 8 o'clock. 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
1: Hilary Duff live in Detroit. 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In fact, she's selling out everywhere. Hilary Duff, the artist formerly known as Lizzie McGuire. 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You get a group photo, and she's going to perform live, and it's going to be fun. But you're going to be a random person right now. Just text the words. In fact, I'm going to give you till 6 o'clock to do this, okay? No texting. 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Anybody who does that right now between now and 6 o'clock will qualify to win the chance to be there at the show. Hilary Duff live in Detroit. We're doing it every day all this week, by the way, 7:10 a.m., 5:10 p.m. Hilary Duff in Detroit from Mix 94.1. 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

Well, I got some Hall of Fame game tailgate party music from Pitbull and Kesha coming up next. 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

We've been practicing our parade waves here at Mix 94.1 as we get ready for the Grand Parade, part of the Pro Football Hall of Fame and Shrine Festival. It's going on this Saturday morning. Steps off at 8 o'clock in the morning. Oh, my God. That's early for a Saturday. But I'll be out there waving along with Matt Fantone, Kenny and GT from 1480 WHBC, and thousands of bright-eyed and bushy-tailed people down in Cleveland. Now, that's this Saturday, the Grand Parade. We're glad to be a part of it. All thanks to our friends at Progressive Chevy and the Chevy Network. 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
12: All right, Star County, clouds on the increase as we head through this Thursday evening and tonight for that matter. Scattered showers, upper 60s. Getting into Friday's forecast, we'll have partly to mostly cloudy skies, scattered showers and thunderstorms, friends. And highs for Canton for your TGIF in the low 80s. Weekend is almost here. I am Staff Meteorologist Holly Strano on Mix 94.1.
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0: By the way, thanks to Mix 94.1's Nick for filling in for me while I was out for a couple of days there. Rest in peace to my Uncle Ronnie. I'll be back on the radio tomorrow afternoon, 2 o'clock, after Marissa.
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0: Matt Fantone has your next chance to qualify to win those tickets to see Hilary Duff live in Detroit with hotel and free gas and all that. That's tomorrow morning at 7:10. XYZ with Eric Zachary is next. Have a great night and have a great time at the game, too. Mix 94.1. See ya. I'm freezing.

0: 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We are back in your ears.
1: Today's the day.
0: Today's the day?
1: Yeah.
2: Today's the day.
3: Is that just like a general statement or are you the DMV thing?
1: Yeah. I was supposed to go this morning and then I got scared because I might have to retake my driver's test.
0: Yes. You figured nighttime driver's test is a better option for Audrey.
1: Well, I figured after I've had the day to like prepare myself, like, you know
0: mentally?
1: What I mean?
0: She's been reviewing signs all day today.
1: No. Oh my God. I didn't even think about the written test. Oh,
2: wait. Yeah. How long was it since you drove last? When was the last time you got behind
0: the wheel?
2: My
0: car?
1: Actually, I just

0: drove. I just drove.
1: Well,
0: okay. Yeah.
1: Far?
0: Yeah. Well, my dad got mad at me because he said that I'm not allowed to go that fast on the highway.
2: Okay. Oh, God. Okay.
3: Maybe we should push this a little bit. Audrey's DMV adventures continue. It's XYZ. Happy Thursday.

0: 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It's your XYZ ENT Entertainment Report, all brought to you by Eggland's Best. There's a Disney TikTok deal that just went down.
1: Yeah.
0: According to Audrey.
1: Yeah, okay. So it's real. It's real. It's happening. Disney, I guess, is trying to get into short-form content, vertical videos, whatever. Right. So they've, if you know anything about Disney, they really don't like when people use their music or clips or their characters. They're super strict about that.
0: Sure.
1: But they have approved certain creators on TikTok to use some of these things in their videos. And then those videos will also be featured on the Disney Plus Verts platform.
2: Right. Yes.
1: Which is their like scrolly app.
2: This is something, I love that. Yeah. This is something they've been trying to do for a while because if you remember months ago, they were in talks to partner with Sora, that AI app that was making short form animations. Mm-hmm. And they were going to let creators like, oh, if you want to do the Dougie with Darth Vader, that was something that you could make. But, you know, that whole AI deal fell apart. So I guess they're just pivoting to TikTok now.
0: I'm interested when they say, like, select creators. Like, if you're going to sing a Disney song, does that mean, like, they want to make sure you can sing first?
2: Yeah, you can't just be like, oh, I can't sing.
0: They don't want me out here going, a whole new.
1: I guess it's
2: I love that we both picked that song. Yeah.
1: It's more about the characters and the scenes that they'll be allowed to.
0: Shining, shimmering, splendid.
1: Okay, well, anyway.
0: Hold your breath, it gets better.
1: They're calling it a first-of-its-kind deal, so we'll see. It doesn't feel like that big of a deal to me.
0: Disney sharing is a first-of-its-kind deal.
1: No, yeah, exactly. Literally.
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0: Mark Zuckerberg's wife is shutting down the free school that she opened.
1: Ah, yes. Poop Factory makes more poop.
0: What?
2: Wait, what?
1: The horrible people doing another horrible thing.
0: I actually didn't know she opened this, but I'm assuming there was some version of like philanthropy where she was trying to offer education.
2: Yeah,
0: okay.
2: So she opened the school for low-income students.
0: This is costing us too much money.
2: Students with like disabilities and whatever.
0: Yeah, it's amazing.
2: So she opened this and it's funded, I think, mainly through the Chan Zuckerberg Initiative. And they decided this year that they're not going to fund it anymore. And mind you, okay. Zuckerberg's network alone is almost $200 billion. They have only funneled, I mean, not only, it's a decent amount of money, but they've only funneled 125

0: million into this.
1: How long
0: this
1: was it
0: school,
1: open?
2: Dropping the
0: which
2: bucket.
0: Is like
1: is it just
0: nothing.
1: A year or how long?
0: It was, I mean, it's been open for like a decade, but oh. Now. So here's the other thing that's actually so sad is that the public schools in the area are now like having to set up like
1: additional mobile
0: yes, oh, exactly. God. Isn't that crazy?
2: Like, that's awful.
3: Why would I just don't understand when you're a billionaire or adjacent to a billionaire that you're like, this will get me better press.
0: It would just be like so it would be so inconsequential for them to just like keep it open.
3: Oh my God. It is. Why are they

0: XYZ with Eric Zachary. Throwback is coming up on the way. This is Jordan and I battling it out like a mud pit at Lollapalooza.
1: Not really,
2: because I've been winning recently.
0: Yeah, so it's not that. Jordan and I going head-to-head, trying to figure out the songs that Audrey picked, what year they came out, right? Yeah. We're playing for you at home, so you're playing this game with us, and I need your mystical powers, telepathy, sending me the answer. What year did these three songs come out? XYZ Throwback is next.

0: XYZ throwback on XYZ with Eric Zachary. It's all brought to you by Progressive Insurance. Three songs, they all came out in the same year. Audrey, you selected the songs.
1: Yeah, you won't let me play because I'm undefeated.
0: That's actually very accurate. But yeah. Jordan and I are going head-to-head. He's been having a win streak lately, yeah. So I'm really hoping
2: Two
0: to break that
2: win
0: up.
2: Streak.
0: Three songs, what year did they come out? Here we go, song number one. Oh, God, I'm screwed because Jordan loves Dua. Oh, man.
2: This is One Kiss with Calvin Harris.
1: Yes.
2: 2018. Lock it in.
0: You're guessing 2018.
2: Yeah.
0: Off the top.
2: Yeah.
0: Oh, yeah. You're probably very close. I feel like there's still some
2: I'm
0: room.
2: Not very close. I'm right.
0: It could be the year before or after.
2: Okay.
0: All right. So you locked in 2018. I'm going to go more songs. Here we go. Song number two. What year did it come out? Marshmallow, happier.
1: Yep.
0: Happier.
2: Best deal.
0: Yeah, I think it's 2018.
2: Dude, okay. Sniped.
0: There is a very slight chance it's 2019.
2: Okay.
0: But I might as well hear one more. But Jordan's locked in so far. One Kiss, Dua Lipa, and Calvin Harris. Happier with Marshmallow and Bastille as 2018. One more song before I guess. Here we go.
2: This is Justin Bieber, DJ Khaled, Quavo,
0: and Audrey. Get the chorus.
1: Yeah. I thought that if you didn't get it.
2: This is like the bridge. He doesn't know. He's throwing out all these things because he don't worry about this, Audrey. You're fine. What am I?
0: What is the chorus? I forgot how the chorus goes.
1: Honestly.
2: I think this is the
0: chorus.
2: That's
0: not the chorus.
1: Yeah, that was the chorus. Yeah.
2: You're thinking of I'm the One.
0: That's it.
2: Yeah.
0: What's that?
2: I don't remember the name.
0: You guessed 2018. Jordan's probably right. I'll say 2019 just for a shot in the dark. Audrey, the correct answer.
1: The song was called No Brainer, and the correct answer is 2018.
0: You can't put any of Jordan or I's favorite artists first.
2: Yeah, boy.
1: Well, I honestly forgot that it was Dua Lipa.
2: Three weeks in a row.
0: Right.
1: I know you love Dua Lipa. I'm sorry.
2: I knew it immediately.
0: Jordan doesn't love Dua Lipa. Jordan like obsesses over
2: Dua Lipa.
0: In Jordan's life of obsession, it goes his wife, Dua Lipa, me.
2: I'd say my wife, food, Dua Lipa, you.
0: What? Oh, yeah. I was like, you just cut me out of the top three.
2: No. Well, yeah. You're a four. Yeah. But food is important.
0: XYZ with Eric Zachary. That's just hurtful.
2: Three, baby.
0: XYZ throwback, all brought to you by Progressive Insurance.
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19: All right, Star County, clouds on the increase as we head through this Thursday evening and tonight for that matter. Scattered showers, upper 60s. Getting into Friday's forecast, we'll have partly to mostly cloudy skies, scattered showers and thunderstorms, friends. And highs for Canton for your TGIF in the low 80s. Weekend is almost here. I am Staff Meteorologist Holly Strano on Mix 94.1.
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0: I know we've talked about versions of this on the show, but I feel like it's a never-ending gripe that I have of words that people mispronounce. And don't get me wrong, there's definitely words I say wrong or that I use wrong.
1: Sure.
0: But I'm thinking of things that are more common. And what made me think about this is Ariana Grande has been in the news so much lately.
1: Okay.
0: I cannot stand when people say Ariana.
1: Oh, okay.
0: It blows my mind that you don't know how to say Ariana's name. She says her name. It's a very common name.
1: Right.
0: There's people in radio that announce it Ariana Grande.
1: I have a question for you. Mm-hmm. Were you a part of, like, where did you fall when everybody in radio was like, it's Rihanna and not Rihanna?
0: I always knew it was Rihanna.
1: It's not. It's Rihanna.
0: Well, then
1: Rihanna.
0: I said that wrong, yeah. But that's, okay. I feel like, a little more common.
2: Whoa!
0: Wait, it's Rihanna?
1: It is. Whoa! Rihanna, yeah. Uh-huh.
2: Sorry, girl.
0: We'll talk about words or names that people get wrong that really just annoy you for no real reason. Next on XYZ.

0: What are words or names that people get wrong all the time in very public forums? And it just, you can't stand it. To me, Ariana Grande, she's in the news so much lately for various reasons. But I, the amount of people I hear say Ariana Grande blows my mind. Now, Jordan just corrected me. Rihanna is pronounced Rihanna. I didn't know that.
1: Yeah, so many common misconceptions.
2: Yeah.
0: I feel, not that I'm trying to make myself feel better, because I do want to get it right. But I feel like Rihanna, is a less common name than Ariana.
1: Sure, sure. And cool. I think, like, even Rihanna, because I say it the wrong way.
2: Yeah.
1: I think she's just kind of be like, yeah, whatever. You guys do whatever
2: sure.
1: you want.
0: Yeah, that's kind of like the Denzel Washington. Like, he's actually, like, it's Denzel.
1: Yeah.
0: But yep. I don't think he really cared that much. Yeah. Audrey, is there words that people pronounce wrong?
2: I have something to say about this. And don't get annoyed with me, but this is the truth.
0: Okay. You have to preface that. You know I'm coming for you.
2: So I heard something. I used to be like, why do people, like, whatever. Da, da, da. I heard something one time when I was probably, like, in high school that is just, like, you should never judge somebody for pronouncing something wrong, because that means that they learned the word by reading it and not hearing it from somebody else in their life.
1: Okay.
0: Yeah,
2: so
0: I'm mad.
2: No, right. So that's something that I try to be very conscious of. I think that it's like, you know, not everybody is around, like, whatever. That being said, quit saying espresso.
0: Espresso.
2: I mean, that's fair. In addition to that, I don't love especially either.
1: Especially. Ooh, okay.
0: Yeah. You know, I'm not gonna discount what you said, Audrey. Like, this isn't necessarily about words that don't come up all the time, and maybe you read it, and whether you have dyslexia or some version of a learning disability, or you just never got corrected. Like, I'm not even fully coming for that. It's stuff that's commonly mispronounced.
1: Yeah.
0: And people just aren't trying to be better. One that really bothers me, and I'm not trying to get political, but it's Iran, not Iran.
1: Oh, yeah. Oh,
0: that's
1: an easy one. Yeah.
0: I did date a Persian girl, so that
1: right. So
0: that's something
1: like
0: that just gets me a little bit more. But, like, the amount of, like, political figures, newscasters that say Iran.
2: Just rude.
1: Mine is conversate. That's not a word. It's not a word.
0: Converse.
1: Converse is the word. Mm. And everybody is always, like, every time somebody says conversate, and, like, if you Google it, it'll be like, yeah, people have just said it, that it's just become, like, a part of everyone's lexicon. But every time somebody says conversate, in the front of my head, I'm like, it's converse. But we can keep going. There's no point in correcting
0: That's a whole different argument. I don't like when people, and I have done this, don't get me wrong, but I'm usually aware of when I'm doing it. Like, when people try to use a big word and they use it wrong.
1: Oh, yeah.
0: And I'm like, just use the easier word then.
2: Yes. Right.
0: I try to do that a lot with my girlfriend because she's an attorney.
1: Yeah.
0: And that just humbled me real quick. She's like, just say the easier one, bud. It's okay.
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6: They say the holy water's watered down, and this town's lost its faith. Our colors will fade eventually. 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
1: Dumb of the day on XYZ with Derek, Zachary, Audrey.
2: Okay,
1: not so, calling you the dumb of the day. Sorry, although yesterday you were, but that's a whole other story. What are we talking about?
2: Okay, so I've been waiting to tell you guys this one because it was so funny and hilarious. I live by the baseball stadium, right? Okay. And I'm driving with my partner. We're just talking, having a great day. And people get really rowdy in this area,
3: sure,
2: right?
3: Yeah. Party area.
2: This group of guys is like walking by us, like next to the car, just kind of like, you know, whatever, broing out.
3: Right.
2: One of them is not paying attention. Yeah. Like, he's talking to his friends. He face plants into a stop sign.
3: Oh,
2: and
3: hell
2: we were,
3: yeah.
2: It was like a Three Stooges moment.
3: Sure,
2: it
3: yeah.
2: was
3: like just
2: hilarious. It was
3: tough.
2: And so he like, and then he just like looked around and pretended like it didn't happen.
1: It did, buddy.
2: And my
1: give him
2: partner,
1: a name. Give him a name.
2: What, the guy?
1: Yeah.
2: I don't know.
3: Chad.
2: Sure.
1: Bad.
2: Sure.
3: Bad. Yeah, it would
1: Lance.
3: Be great.
2: Lance.
1: Not being aware of your surroundings, but I that annoys me in general, but especially when it negatively impacts that person.
2: Oh my God, it was so funny.
1: I'm glad he had a huge audience.
2: It was like
1: for
2: a
1: that.
2: Jaw drop moment.
4: I can't believe I did that.
1: Wow, that really got you, Ashley. Oh.

0: Score the past.
1: Underscore
0: reinforce. Reinforce. Yep, there you there go.
1: All right,
0: the
1: we got there.
0: Similes, synonyms.
1: But first, a little bonus fact.
0: The 1997 film Anaconda, you all remember it.
2: Mm-hmm.
0: It only happened because the screenwriter remembered King Kong wrong. Like, I guess the first King Kong he saw, he thought King Kong was fighting a giant snake. And was like, you know, an apex predator movie about a snake would be really cool. And it was a lizard. He was fighting something comparable Godzilla. So he went on this whole thing about like snakes.
1: How do you get the most arguably noticeable thing about King Kong wrong?
0: Right. Yeah. Well, he did. And that became Anaconda.
1: Okay. All right. There you go. Your bonus fact. Talking about The Simpsons intro next on XYZ. Got me.

0: More About Nothing on XYZ with Eric Zachary. It's all brought to you by Chick-fil-A. Talking about the Simpsons intro, the iconic title card sequence that they change and make unique to each and every episode.
1: Yes, and while they do that, there are some things that have been there since the very first episode, which was in 1989. They're about to come up on their 38th season, one of the longest standing cartoons
2: of all time.
1: Right? So when it starts, there are certain things that happen in it that like kids today just like would not understand. Like Bart Simpson writing things over and over on the chalkboard.
2: Sure.
3: Right?
1: Like even though that phrase has changed, like that used to be punishment in school. I feel like that had to have died in the early 90s.
0: When parent activist groups were like,
1: Like
0: I don't know that I ever had to even do that.
1: Same. Like that was not something that
0: My
1: was going on.
0: Dad made me do it once.
1: Sure.
3: That's funny.
1: Yeah. Right. But like schooling, like if you were a kid just figuring out about The Simpsons, you'd be like, why?

0: Why is he doing that? I mean, it's a quirky phrase that he writes, but just something that doesn't happen today. The whole sequence is them rushing home to go watch TV. And what ends up being on TV is the show itself, The Simpsons. Because we have streamers, because, you know, things aren't there's no appointment setting in TV anymore, really, unless it's sports. There's no reason to run home anymore. So the whole thing, Marge trying to get out of the grocery store. Yeah. Skateboarding throughout the town to run home. Homer getting hit by the car into the garage.
1: In time for TV.
0: Yeah. In time for TV just doesn't make sense
1: anymore. That's interesting.
0: Yeah. So, as these things, you know, we're starting to see things like DoorDash and everything where you can get your groceries delivered. I'm sure at a certain point, not that I want to see grocery stores disappear, mm-hmm. but the sequence with Marge in the grocery store may become obsolete soon. Yep. But, you know, just this is becoming the perfect time capsule of what used to be. What was America in the 80s? And we see it every time you watch The Simpsons. So I gotta imagine kids seeing it are like, yeah. I don't know what's going on, but I like the show. It's funny.
1: I mean, just sitting on a couch with your family to watch something. No, Mom, I'm going to go binge what I want on my computer.
0: Right, exactly.
1: Or my iPad. We're not watching something together as a family, which is so sad.
0: But
1: you get it.
0: Sign of the times.
1: But also, half the stuff my dad wants to watch, I have zero interest in.
0: Right.
1: I'm like, not another World War II documentary. Come on. All right, The Simpsons intro sequence, although they make it unique and they change it with every episode, the overall structure of it is starting to really not make sense.
0: Exactly.
1: In today's day and age. More About Nothing, all brought to you by Chick-fil-A.
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4: All right, Star County, clouds on the increase as we head through this Thursday evening and tonight for that matter. Scattered showers, upper 60s. Getting into Friday's forecast, we'll have partly to mostly cloudy skies, scattered showers and thunderstorms, friends. And highs for Canton for your TGIF in the low 80s. Weekend is almost here. I am staff meteorologist Holly Strano on Mix 94.1.
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